0: We are trying to sign in that position, no? And also, as you know, we cannot talk about players that right now are not ours, but it's evident that we are trying to improve or try to fill that position because we don't have the numbers.
1: 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I'm Johnny Holmes.
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4: This is your weather update.
5: Bands of rain and showers moving across many parts, with the most persistent rain towards the northeast. Driest across Northern Ireland, highs of 23 degrees Celsius.

0: One man and his dog attempt to navigate an apocalypse in Ridley Scott's new sci-fi thriller, The Dog Stars. Out in cinemas on Friday the 28th of August, Jacob Elordi plays Hig, a civilian pilot searching for the prospect of a better life in a devastated world. Jacob says he jumped at the chance to work with the legendary director.
1: Ridley's a pioneer of cinema. You know, I would argue that he's on everyone's list of cinematic heroes. So as soon as he sent through the screenplay, the draw was entirely Ridley Scott.
0: One for the grown-ups now, as Olivia Wilde plays the lead in the comedy I Want Your Sex, also out in cinemas. It sees provocative artist Erica Tracy start an explicit relationship with one of her workers.
2: Elliot, Erica would like to see you in her office.
3: Me?
4: Come over here so I can take a better look at you. Oh, don't walk. I'd really prefer if you crawled.
0: Finally, One Night Only arrives in cinemas. This rom-com starring Callum Turner and Monica Barbaro is set in a world where single people are only legally allowed to hook up on one night of the year. That's your latest entertainment roundup. I'm Jamie Burton.

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7: They threw this cable over the overhead wires.
8: There was blood everywhere. Burns was actually still eating its way through my skin.
9: Got to bounce off the train roof. She wants to run along the tops of the light.
10: His body had been cut into several pieces.
11: The train driver saw Terry on the track, so he
8: crushed the lower part of my back.
9: Looks like my mate falls off.
10: The limbs that are taken away from the body. Subsequently, it was blown off the metal footplate.
9: So I had leather coat on, it was all stuck to me, and I couldn't get it off for anything. And I screamed for help for ages.
8: And I was just really, really scared.
10: It was very, very difficult to try and explain to them that there was nothing at all that they would recognise as being their son. He was so badly injured.
12: There are over 300 deaths each year on Britain's railway lines, so use your head.
13: You're both on the same road, same tarmac, same rules, just a different number of wheels. Motorbikes aren't in your way. They're on their way, just like you. So use your mirrors, check before you manoeuvre, and be aware of motorbikes. Because when we look out for each other, everyone gets where they're going safely. Motorbike safety, it's on all of us. National Highways.
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1: The search for survivors is continuing for a second night in Nepal and Tibet, where flash flooding on Wednesday devastated the Himalayan border region. More than 30 British nationals are among hundreds of people missing and feared dead. Officials have warned of a possible further flooding risk from a lake close to the devastated area. More than 200 extra police officers are being deployed to support Cleveland Police following a series of serious incidents in the Teesside area. Two police officers and five young men died in a crash on the A66 on Saturday, while a woman and a seven-year-old girl died in a house fire in Grangetown on Wednesday. Police are investigating the incident separately, with two men arrested on suspicion of murder over the fire and 17 people arrested following the A66 crash. The criteria for accessing IVF treatment on the NHS will be reviewed for potential expansion in Scotland. The Scottish Government says the National Review will consider extending access to single women and couples who have children from previous relationships.
2: Within the next 5 years, the UK is not fiscally unsustainable. We will be okay, but it is important that we act now and change things so that in the future we don't get this problem. So acting early really, really helps.
1: That's William Ellis from the IPPR. The think tank's warning the UK is not on a fiscally sustainable track due to failure to tackle long-term pressures and short-sighted fiscal rules. They say the government should carefully review fiscal framework in the next parliament. In football, Luton Town are out of the Carabao Cup after a 2-0 defeat at Chelsea. But Luton boss Jack Wilshere says he learned some new things about his team.
3: In the league, we're used to having the ball, so learned some new things about my team, about their mentality, and it looked like they actually enjoyed it at times, defending and frustrating Chelsea as much as they did.
1: That's the latest from Radio News Hub. I'm Grace McIntosh.
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6: This is your weather update.
1: Bands of rain and showers moving across many parts, with the most persistent rain towards the northeast. Driest across Northern Ireland, highs of 23 degrees Celsius.
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2: 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Everything from disco to soul to soft rock to electro pop. We got all the hits to take you back. To kick us off, we're traveling through the late 70s. It was the day where Bangladesh Army was stationed at Bogra. Apollo Lunar Surface experiments were on the moon, and Ringo released his fourth album. This is September the 30th, 1977. Uncharted. 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

0: was Blondie and In the Flesh. This track has a reminiscent feel, a Spectre from the early 60s, with the female backing vocals and this time signature of 12 eighths. This track was played completely by mistake instead of her track Ex-Offender in Australia for the TV program Countdown. 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And this next track, these guys really know how to boogie. It's Boney M. and Ma Baker.
1: Number 27.
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0: What a bizarre track. That was New Zealand band Mother Goose, and the track was called Baked Beans. You listen to Charted Classic Hits. This week we are celebrating September the 30th, 1977. Well, let's head to a band that I actually know one of the band members. It's the Stars and the Mighty Rock.
1: Number 24. Mighty

0: Kenny Rogers and Lucy on Charted Classic Hits, but this next track is a English rock band. It was released in 1977, so this year's chart through Jet Records. The album's called A New World Record. Let's hear Telephone Line.
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1: Number 19. I'm here.

Michael Nesmith with Rio. From an engine to a photon wing. This track has a lot of interesting parts, including the music video, which led Nesmith to consider creating a television program consisting of music videos. He then called it Pop Clips and then sent it to the cable TV shows, including Nickelodeon. But let's head to Josh Morgan. Spinning off a 7-inch at 45 RPM, here's

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0: with the Hard Rock Cafe. I cannot believe it is a chain restaurant that is still going today. It was funded on the 4th of June, 1971, so that was 52 years ago. Well, let's head to Foreigner's debut single. This is Feels Like the First Time.
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1: The search is on for dozens of missing British nationals in Nepal amid fears that more floods could hit the devastated area. More than 30 British nationals are among hundreds of people missing and feared dead as rescue efforts continue following flooding near the border with Tibet. Authorities say at least 389 people have died and that the number of injured and rescued people had reached 466. More than 200 extra police officers have been deployed to support Cleveland Police. It's following a string of incidents, including a head-on crash which killed two police officers and five young men, and a fatal house fire. Investigations are continuing after a woman and a seven-year-old girl died in the blaze in Grangetown near Middlesbrough on Wednesday, which was only a mile away from the scene of Saturday's deadly collision on the A66. One in every £5 of future generations' taxes is set to go on debt interest. That's according to a think tank. The IPPR warns the UK is not on a fiscally sustainable track. William Ellis is their spokesperson.
2: What we're calling for is a rethink of how the government thinks about fiscal rules and fiscal sustainability, you know, once it has a position of strength and once it meets its current rules.
1: Problems with the gun licensing system in England and Wales could be putting public safety at risk. Inspectors say applicants face a postcode lottery in the level of checks they receive. And Chelsea boss Xabi Alonso says the decision to drop Enzo Fernandez for Chelsea's Carabao Cup win over Luton was not linked to reports he could be about to join Manchester City. The Argentinian was left out of the squad entirely for the 2-0 win at Stamford Bridge. Alonso says the decision was taken in order to give other players opportunities.
3: I'm happy that some players, they had their first minutes in the club. As well, happy to play the first game, competitive game in the stadium.
1: That's the latest from Radio News Hub. I'm Grace McIntosh.
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5: This is your weather update.
1: Bands of rain and showers moving across many parts, with the most persistent rain towards the northeast. Driest across Northern Ireland, highs of 23 degrees Celsius.
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1: Charted Classic Hits is the radio show where we count down the biggest charted hits of the 70s and 80s every single week. And this week, September the 30th, 1977, we have This Day in History coming up, as well as the Charted Classic Hits double feature, where we take two tracks from the number one album in the charts. 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

0: day in history.
1: September the 30th, 1977. The most popular film was Star Wars. Best of My Love by The Emotions was playing on your radio. And the film September 30, 1955, when Jimmy's idol, James Dean, died September the 30th, 1955. Small town Arkansas College undergraduate goes berserk. A very good insight of James Dean. And that was This Day in History, September the 30th, 1977.

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1: It's now time for this week's double feature here on Charted Classic Hits. And this week, the album is a bluey-green colour. The text is white and it's got the symbols of the artist in the middle of the album cover. Here are two tracks from that

Garden Classic Hits. The album for this week is the fifth studio album from the English progressive band Emerson, Lake and Palmer. The album was called Works Volume 1, and when it was released on LP, there were four sides. Piano Concert Number 1, 18 minutes of length on the first side. Then side 2 was Greg Lake with 5 tracks. Side 3 was Carl Palmer with 6 tracks. And side 4 with Emerson, Lake and Palmer featuring Fanfare for A Common Man, coming up later in the charts. This week we are celebrating September the 30th, 1977. So let's head back to the chart with Marika Hines and What I Do for Love. Number

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This covered hit from 1959, where James Taylor's version peaked number one in September in 1977 on the RPM Top Singles charts. Let's head to Rita Coolidge with Higher and Higher.

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1: Number 7.

Peter Allen's signature track, I Go to Rio. Spinning off, taught by experts, you listen to China Classic Hits, celebrating September the 30th, 1977. Let's go to Emerson, Lake, and

was just looking at the history of this track. That was Carol Bayer Sanger with Your Moving Out Today. But having a look at Bette Midler, also released her own version in 1977, the year that we are celebrating. But now it is time for what we're waiting this whole entire show for, and that is this week's number one, which is Donna Summer and I Feel

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1: The search is on for dozens of missing British nationals in Nepal amid fears that more floods could hit the devastated area. More than 30 British nationals are among hundreds of people missing and feared dead as rescue efforts continue following flooding near the border with Tibet. Authorities say at least 389 people have died and that the number of injured and rescued people had reached 466. More than 200 extra police officers have been deployed to support Cleveland Police. It's following a string of incidents, including a head-on crash which killed two police officers and five young men, and a fatal house fire. Investigations are continuing after a woman and a seven-year-old girl died in the blaze in Grangetown near Middlesbrough on Wednesday, which was only a mile away from the scene of Saturday's deadly collision on the A66. One in every £5 of future generations' taxes is set to go on debt interest. That's according to a think tank. The IPPR warns the UK is not on a fiscally sustainable track. William Ellis is their spokesperson.
2: What we're calling for is a rethink of how the government thinks about fiscal rules and fiscal sustainability, you know, once it has a position of strength and once it meets its current rules.
1: Problems with the gun licensing system in England and Wales could be putting public safety at risk. Inspectors say applicants face a postcode lottery in the level of checks they receive. And Chelsea boss Xabi Alonso says the decision to drop Enzo Fernandez for Chelsea's Carabao Cup win over Luton was not linked to reports he could be about to join Manchester City. The Argentinian was left out of the squad entirely for the 2-0 win at Stamford Bridge. Alonso says the decision was taken in order to give other players opportunities.
3: I'm happy that some players, they had their first minutes in the club. As well, happy to play the first game, competitive game in the stadium.
1: That's the latest from Radio News Hub. I'm Grace McIntosh.
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Bez War and Galaxy, kicking off the first hour of this week's 70s Soul Funk and Disco show. I'm Aidy Crampton, hope you're well. I'm really looking forward to the next 2 hours because I get to share some of my favourite 70s soul sounds. Plus, I've got a chat lined up with the legend that is Gloria Jones. She'll be on the phone in about 15 minutes' time. Bless her, she's such a lovely lady. And in hour two, my featured brand new release of the week is an album, a compilation album about to be released by Cherry Red Records here in the UK. It's available for pre-order now, and it's called Keep the Fire Burning, the Soul Sister Sides. And every track on this 3-CD compilation is was recorded between 1968 and 1982, and I'm going to play you one of those fabulous songs in hour two today. Right now though, I've got Jack Ashford on the way, 5 degrees Fahrenheit too, but first, a chap who was inspired to pursue a career in music in church as a boy. The church's pastor was Nat King Cole's dad. This is Lou Pride.

great song. I think the first version of that song I ever heard was by a band called The Original Drifters. But there's 5 degrees Fahrenheit with what I believe to be the original version. But you never can quite be sure, can you? I'm Aidy Crampton. This is 2 hours of 70s soul, funk and disco. Next up, a great song, rather sought-after song from Arnold Blair. But first, fabulous Jack Ashford, former funk brother Jack Ashford, no less, and a solo song from 1976.

Arnold Blair and trying to get next to you on the 70s Soul, Funk and Disco show. You know, he, for me, remains one of soul music's great mysteries because he only left behind a handful of recordings, but that one from 1975 has become an all-time favourite with collectors and modern soul fans around the world. And talking of all-time favourites, Gloria Jones is next, but to introduce the lady herself, I'm going to play her version of a song that she wrote for Junior Walker.

0: from 1976, then there's Gloria Jones with the self-penned and original version of I Ain't Going Nowhere, which became a huge hit for Junior Walker. And live on the line from Sierra Leone is the lady herself, Gloria. Welcome to England.
1: Hello.
0: Lovely to have met you at Skegness Northern Soul Weekender. How's your day going?
1: Well, we are opening, the school will be opening on Saturday.
0: Right,
1: we started with the registration. That's the Mark Bolan School of Music and Film.
0: Oh, wow.
1: In McKinney.
0: I wasn't aware. Yeah. Tell me about that.
1: Well, about 9 years ago, Roland came to Sierra Leone.
0: Mm-hmm.
1: So he liked the area very much, and he decided this is where he wanted to build a school. And we have our first finished CD on the school anthem about the Mark Bolan School. It mentions, if you can't read or write, you're still welcome to come, and we will teach you.
0: Lovely. And, what age groups are you?
1: We're starting at the ages of 7
0: mm-hmm.
1: to 24 years.
0: Wow.
1: And we have several students that are now film producers and are traveling all over the continent of Africa.
0: Excellent. How do you get your funding for that?
1: The family. It's Roland, his brother, and my grandson, Walter Thurman III.
0: Wow.
1: My grandson is our director of the project, and we have association with the Light of Love charity in the UK.
0: Right.
1: And we've been very fortunate to to survive. How, I don't know, but it's free, and all of the instructors are volunteer.
0: Beautiful.
1: Helpers. And the reason Roman was concerned is that when he came over, he was talking to some young people, and they told him, can you help us? We would love to learn music.
0: Mm.
1: And we started with 9 students who at that time were in high school, who continued on to graduate. One finished in the field of civil engineering.
0: Wow.
1: The other gentleman has his own construction company. But what is so exciting is that when you meet them, they tell you that they can read music and play a guitar.
0: Excellent.
1: And you know, they speak of Mark as if they have known him 100 years, but that's Mark's spirit, you see.
0: Lovely. So, do they have a website? Where can people read more about it and perhaps contribute?
1: www.markbolanschool.
0: So there you go. Check out the markbolanschool.com. Great website showcasing an institution that's doing some great work. You see, that's another facet of you that I wasn't aware of before today. And you're a singer, songwriter, pianist, actress. There's no end. What's next for Gloria? I mean, you've got a lot of unreleased material we're going to see if we can deal with. Have you got any more plans to perform?
1: Yes. In fact, I want to work on, and I'm going to start writing, I want to work on the Queen of Northern Soul.
0: Right.
1: Gloria Jones.
0: An autobiography.
1: Yes. And the reason that I want to do this is because I feel that it is my duty, and Brenda Holloway, Chris Clark, they will all come, and we want to come and travel and do pubs. We don't have to just come once a year for a big event.
0: Mm-hmm.
1: We want to keep this momentum. So if we can do some pub tours, we'll come and do pub tours. So it'd be lovely to come to your area.
0: You'll be very well received, because I know that Tommy Hunt has been living here since the early 70s, and he's been doing the bar circuit sell out audiences. Yes. He's always got an appreciative following. And I think from a book point of view, I think it's really important that you get your life down in words.
1: Thank you.
0: Because you've had such an influential and interesting life. It'd just be wrong for that to be forgotten. But as far as personal appearances, you've got a big fan base in the UK and Europe.
1: Yes. So Brenda and Chris, they said that they will work, because they will donate some of that proceeds to the children here for the school.
0: Lovely.
1: Because we really want to build a school. Right now they're using one of my houses for the temporary building.
0: Yeah.
1: And because I want to make that place where they have the temporary school a museum, a soul museum.
0: Uh-huh.
1: And so that's just the, and then it would be soul and the Northern soul and the Edna Wrights, the Sandy Wins, you know, mm-hmm. Billy Preston's, so that they, their legacy will live on as well as we have the rock, because yeah. we have Mark,
0: yeah.
1: and then we would have the elements of the rock and roll world, just to give them a museum that they will have something.
0: Yes, quite
1: you
0: right.
1: know.
0: You really are doing some great work improving the lives of those children.
1: When I was 10 years of age, I knew that I wanted to come to Africa to help the children and to help the less fortunate.
0: Lovely.
1: I had no idea that how I came was as an agent for the spinners in South Africa.
0: Oh, right. Didn't know that.
1: Yes. Yes, and that's how I came to Africa. And then when I arrived, I saw the conditions, and I had one business person to tell me, Roya, you have to help the children.
0: Mm.
1: I thought he meant five children. I didn't know he meant the continent of Africa.
0: Yeah.
1: So I've been fortunate to have sponsored over 1,500 children. Some I know,
0: wow.
1: and some I don't know. I've said populations of the poor, and it's from my heart. And I go without, you know, I go without the manicure, the pedicures, not living in luxury. But for me, you saw how I look, and I'm complete.
0: Yeah.
1: You know.
0: Yeah. It's so when you can actually make a difference to someone's life, it's very rewarding, isn't it?
1: It is.
0: Yeah. Excellent. Well, it sounds like you've got your hands full and a busy schedule ahead. So I wish you all the best for that, Gloria.
1: Thank you. And I hope we can invite you to Sierra Leone one day.
0: Oh, that'd be nice. I don't currently have a passport, but that'd be nice. It'd be nice to see a little bit of sunshine.
1: But you know what I want? I'm going to come back. I'm going to come back in that area. So let's plan.
0: Excellent. Yeah, drop me a line.
1: Possibly,
0: I'll take you sightseeing.
1: Like, exactly.
0: Excellent. Right. Thank you very much for taking the time to give me this interview. It was a pleasure meeting you at Skegness, and I look forward to being your chauffeur. Until then, good night.
1: Thank you, dear.
0: Bye.
1: Bye-bye.

Soul Fazzetti, best known to you and I as Al Foster, and Night of the Wolf on the 70s Soul Funk and Disco Show, before which we played Gloria Jones's 1976 version of her Tainted Love anthem, taken from the album Vixen. What a lovely lady. I'm Eddie Crampton. This is 2 hours of 70s Soul Funk and Disco, and talking of lovely ladies, Gene Kahn's next.

Otis Smith, recording on New York's Perception Records back in 1970. Of course, Otis was the lead singer of a band called The Albert that we sometimes feature on this show. There's Let It Go. I've danced to that a few times in my time. I'm sure you have as well. Willie Pickett is on the way right now. This is the Continental Four.

Now, maybe you might be able to help me out with this. We've heard of Wilson Pickett and there's Willie Pickett. Were they one and the same? I don't know. I can't find out anything to tell me one way or another. Maybe you know, in which case, please do drop me a line at ady@shinyl.co.uk. shinyl.co.uk. We're over to Philadelphia in just a moment for some magic from the Shy Lights, but right now, firmly in Detroit with Masterpiece.

Love that song. And there's so many versions of it as well, aren't there? I think it was originally done by an all-girl group called The Promises, but in 1975, the Shy Lights brought out their cover of Living in the Footsteps. Right here on the 70s Soul, Funk and Disco Show. One more song to take us to the top of the hour, and then we've got an absolute floor filler from Bebou Silvete. This is Best Friend Around from New York City, and so good to know.

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1: The search for survivors is continuing for a second night in Nepal and Tibet, where flash flooding on Wednesday devastated the Himalayan border region. More than 30 British nationals are among hundreds of people missing. Officials have warned of a possible further flooding risk from a lake close to the devastated area. More than 200 extra police officers are being deployed to support Cleveland Police following a series of serious incidents in the Teesside area. Two police officers and five young men died in a crash on the A66 on Saturday, while a woman and a seven-year-old girl died in a house fire in Grangetown on Wednesday. Police are investigating the incident separately, with two men arrested on suspicion of murder over the fire and 17 people arrested following the A66 crash. We could be spending one in every £5 on debt interest by 2070. The IPPR says the government should carefully review fiscal framework in the next parliament, having failed to tackle long-term pressures so far. Their spokesperson is William Ellis.
2: If we keep going on our current trajectory in about 50 years, we'll be spending one in every £5 that we take in just paying the interest on our debt, so just paying for the privilege of having debt.
1: Elsewhere, the government is being urged to introduce alcohol interlocks for repeat drink drive offenders. Police leaders and the RAC have written to the Prime Minister calling for a clear route to introduce the devices. Known as alcolocks, they stop a car starting if a breath test detects too much alcohol. And in football, Luton Town are out of the Carabao Cup after a 2-0 defeat at Chelsea. But Luton boss Jack Wilshere says he learned some new things from seeing his side test themselves against a Premier League opposition.
3: In the league, we're used to having the ball, so learned some new things about my team, about their mentality, and it looked like they actually enjoyed it at times defending.
1: That's the latest from Radio News Hub. I'm Grace McIntosh.
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6: This is your weather update.
1: Bands of rain and showers moving across many parts, with the most persistent rain towards the northeast. Driest across Northern Ireland, highs of 23 degrees Celsius.
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Argentinian composer Bebu Silvetti with an absolute classic song, tune. Spring Rain kicking off hour two this week's 70s Soul, Funk and Disco show. If you missed hour one, you missed a chat with the enigma that is Gloria Jones. But don't worry, you can catch up with that on my website, shinal.co.uk. Just look under the interviews tab. In this hour, I'm going to be playing one of the songs that's included on a box set, CD box set, that's about to come out, courtesy of Cherry Red Records. It's available for pre-order now. 3-CD box set, and it's called Keep the Fire Burning, The Soul Sisters Sides, recorded between 1968 and 1982. And having a quick skim down the track list, I tell you what, it's it'd find a nice place in your collection and probably mine as well. Right now, though, I've got Gloria Gaynor, who is spending a lot of her spare time promoting a dog rescue. Having a rescue dog myself, I know just how important this is. She's promoting Danny and Ron's Rescue, and you can find out more about that at DannyRonsRescue.org.

recorded by Ronnie Love in the early 80s and originally, I do believe, by Magnetic Touch, but they were another Patrick Adams studio outfit. There's the Universal Robot Band and their version of Nothing to It on the 70s Soul Funk and Disco Show, playing only the very best 70s soul music, like Diane Jenkins, she's on the way, Vic Marcel as well. This is the Steptones.

Diane Jenkins with what is actually the rarer cut of the two issues on that single. That was a spoken intro of I Need You, which was written and produced by Sam Cully of the School Snaps, no less. Oh yeah, I'm Aidy Crampton. This is 2 hours of 70s soul, funk and disco, and I'm going to play a song from a lady who is very possibly my favouritest ever soul singer. And that's a bold statement. Mm-hmm. Sandra Wright is up in just a moment. But right now, Vic Marcel, an artist who also, for some reason, recorded under the name of Charlie Mitchell. Here he is with a piece of RCA Magic called You Still Got Me.

Vic Morcell with a song that's just perfect for a Sunday afternoon. Don't you think? At a Sunday chill out venue, I might play that the next time I'm out, which is going to be Ashby Connoisseurs in a couple of weeks' time. So that'll be nice. Yes, I shall have to blow the dust off that one and give it a bit of a spin. I'm Aidy Crampton, and I did say that the next song up was going to be from Sandra Wright, and it is.

former Motown staff writer Johnny Bristol, I Sure Like Groovy With You, and before that, the wonderful Sandra Wright. I did say that she was probably my favouritest ever soul singer. If you've got a copy of the album Wounded Woman, you'll know exactly what I'm talking about, because I consider that to be a perfect album. Not a bad song on it. And the travesty is that it was recorded in 1974, just as Stax were going down the pan, and it never saw release until the guys at Demon Records managed to get the rights to it and put it out in 1989. And even then, it was a limited press, so it's a struggle to get hold of. But when you do, you know that you've achieved something. You do, honest. It's never far away from my decks. Like this one from Betty Wright, this is That Man.

Lady, Lady, Lady from the Boogeyman Orchestra, featuring Melvin Hayes on lead vocals. Which was a bit of a surprise, a bit of a double take, because Melvin Hayes was one of the actors in the TV show It Ain't Half Hot One, wasn't he, in the 70s? But I think it's a different guy. Great song, nevertheless. Now, in talking of great songs, how about this one from David Ruffin, which was an album-only track from the In My Stride LP, 1977, except in France, where it came out on the B-side to a Thelma Houston song. This is Questions.

Less than 10 minutes ago, I was saying that Sandra Wright's Wounded Woman LP was a perfect album. I tell you what, David Ruffin's In My Stride LP is not far behind it. And that's just one of the classic songs. In fact, it's side one, track one. Questions on the 70s Soul, Funk and Disco show. I'm Eddie Crampton, and next up, I'm going to play one song from a 3-CD box set called Keep the Fire Burning, Soul Sisters Sides 1968 to 1982, that's available for pre-order now at Cherry Red Records. So the track I've selected is from Dee Dee Warwick, and it's her version of Rescue Me.

Just one of a whole host of fabulous female soulful vocals crammed into a 3-CD box set courtesy of Cherry Red Records. And that's available for pre-order now. 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

0: Beverly and Dwayne right here on the 70s Soul, Funk and Disco show, and there's a great story behind the way they got their recording contracts, if it's true, that is. Apparently Beverly and Dwayne were boyfriend and girlfriend. They were watching TV one night in their front room, and the guy on telly was a record producer, and he was saying he's struggling to find new artists. Not enough people were sending him demo tapes in, and he was drying up. So that's exactly what they did. They sent him a demo tape in, they invited him in, and they got a recording contract. Wonderful. And that's just one of the songs they managed to call. It's called Glad I Got Your Baby, right here on the 70s Soul Show with me, A.D. Crampton. Thelma Houston is on the way in just a moment with an album-only track, provided the album that you bought was the European pressing. Nothing Left to Give is on the way after the Summits.
1: Now that love is gone, I know that it's not a dream, but reality. Girl, this is all I can say to you.

bless her. Thelma Houston singing a little heart out. What a song. Nothing Left to Give on the 70s Soul, Funk and Disco show on the Tamla Motown label, that one. But as I say, if you bought the American version of Thelma Houston's eponymous LP, it's not on there. But if you got the European one, there it is. A few extra tracks as well. Well worth a listen. Right now, though, we've reached that time. It's the end of the show for another week. And I'm going to play out with a song just dipping slightly into 1980. This is one of my favourites. It's Mystic Merlin and Just Can't Give You Up. Whatever you're doing this week, wherever you're going, be good, play nice, and I will catch you same time, same place next week. Can't give-

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1: The search for survivors is continuing for a second night in Nepal and Tibet, where flash flooding on Wednesday devastated the Himalayan border region. More than 30 British nationals are among hundreds of people missing and feared dead. Officials have warned of a possible further flooding risk from a lake close to the devastated area. More than 200 extra police officers are being deployed to support Cleveland Police following a series of serious incidents in the Teesside area. Two police officers and five young men died in a crash on the A66 on Saturday, while a woman and a seven-year-old girl died in a house fire in Grangetown on Wednesday. Police are investigating the incident separately, with two men arrested on suspicion of murder over the fire and 17 people arrested following the A66 crash. The criteria for accessing IVF treatments on the NHS will be reviewed for potential expansion in Scotland. The Scottish Government says the National Review will consider extending access to single women and couples who have children from previous relationships.
2: Within the next 5 years, the UK is not fiscally unsustainable. We will be okay, but it is important that we act now and change things so that in the future we don't get this problem. So acting early really, really helps.
1: That's William Ellis from the IPPR. The think tank's warning the UK is not on a fiscally sustainable track due to failure to tackle long-term pressures and short-sighted fiscal rules. They say the government should carefully review fiscal framework in the next parliament. In football, Luton Town are out of the Carabao Cup after a 2-0 defeat at Chelsea. But Luton boss Jack Wilshere says he learned some new things about his team.
3: In the league, we're used to having the ball, so learned some new things about my team, about their mentality, and it looked like they actually enjoyed it at times, defending and frustrating Chelsea as much as they did.
1: That's the latest from Radio News Hub. I'm Grace McIntosh.
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7: Heavy rain across Scotland and northern England, with showers becoming increasingly widespread with the chance of some thunder, a few sunny spells and strong winds along the coast with a high of 24 degrees Celsius.
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10: Hello, dear listeners. Thanks for tuning in. I am Laura Legend on the Cork Show, and I'm here with a guy who never forgets to keep his standards high and his high heels even higher. Cork.
11: Good morning, everybody.
10: Is it the morning now?
11: It's the afternoon.
10: It's anytime you need it to be.
11: Imagine whatever time of day it is that time of day for you. And you can drink coffee any time of day too. 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Yes.
10: And then don't get the one that lifts your spirit.
11: Anyway, it's the Cork Show with Laura Legend. We're excited to be here today. It's going to be a good show. You know why, Laura?
10: Always. Why?
11: Because we have a story right out of San Antonio, Texas, about a lost book, and it's got an interesting story. Today is all about greenwashing. You know what greenwashing is?
10: I do.
11: What is greenwashing?
10: Tell us.
11: Greenwashing is when companies say things are good for the environment and they're really not. So it's not a real long thing, but it's to help you, you know, figure out.
10: Be more aware.
11: Yeah, be more aware of what you're buying. And name that song of the day, woo-hoo, Laura. And it's for the listeners at home, because we're going to give you time to guess at home. I don't think it's going to be hard. New Cambridge words. The Cambridge Dictionary came out and they have new words. None of them are words that are serious. They are all super fun words. And I think, Laura, you're going to know some because you have Gen Zers at home. And I'll see, maybe you might even know these. Unplugged Song of the Day, Comedy Break with John Mulaney, and Inspiration Moment. Oh, Bad Predictions, things people predicted that actually came true. Uh-oh. And they said they would never work. And then a blank sheet of paper. So, ladies and gentlemen,
10: this is going to be a fun show. Action-packed.
11: But right now, we're going to rock and roll a little bit with some... Oh, how about some Uncle Cracker? Because it's a good day to smile.
10: It is.
11: Uncle Cracker with Smile. 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
1: The World Patronising Championships are set to announce winners of the competition. They'll be revealed in condescending order.
2: Breaking news. Police are looking for a man who stabbed six people with knitting needles. He seems to be following some sort of pattern. A truck loaded with Vicks Vapor Rub overturned on the highway. Amazingly, there was no congestion for 8 hours. A man who was in court for stealing a bag took just 3 minutes to get sentenced. It was a briefcase.
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0: Body, Holly, Weezer, Court Show with Laura Legend, Lost and Finally Found. Did you see this, Laura, in the paper? San Antonio, Texas. Hello. A library book was returned, and this, I think, is a record for the show. 82 years after its due date. And the story is interesting. July 1943, the book was due back 28 days later, and it never came back. The package was mailed from Oregon, and it contained the library's copy of, this is the book that was out for 82 years, Your Child, His Family, and Friends by Francis Bruce Strain. The book had been found among the writer's father's possessions, so when the father was 11 years old, his mother checked the book out. He was 11 years old. Soon after the book was checked out, the mother worked for the U.S. Embassy, which is cool, and yeah, she was sent to Mexico City with the whole family. Well, they brought the book, obviously in the confusion, she never got the book back. The writer expressed hopes that the book would not incur any fines. The library quit doing fines in 2021, but since you're listening to the Court Show with Laura Legend, I figured some numbers out for you. The library had a 3 cent a day fine back in the day if it was late after 28 days. So I figured 3 cents a day, and there were 29,900 days since then, wow, roughly. So let's just say no interest, right? Just all it is you pay, you put in the way 3 cents a day for 40 or 82 years. You're going to have $8,856.
1: Ooh.
0: Now let's go this. Ladies and gentlemen, this is the power of money. So as young as you all are, invest 3% interest. That's all, like 3%. Normally it's about 5 to 6% over a lifetime. If you only do 3% interest, that 3 cents a day would be $28,690. That would have been her fine.
1: Wow.
0: Had they still, ouch, charged the fine. In every one of the stories we've done on the show, nobody's ever been charged.
1: For their decades old book. Libraries not charging late fees is like the best thing to come out of COVID, am I right?
0: Yes, it is.
1: That's when that all started. The late fees went away. Yeah,
0: they did. And a lot of libraries, like the Fort Wayne Library here where we live, it's mostly digital anyway.
1: That's true. All
0: the books are in the basement, which is really cool. If you ever get a chance, there really is a full city block of books.
1: Oh, I bet that smells good.
0: Yeah, in college, it made me want to go to sleep. Speaking of a long time, here's a good cover song. It's called Getting Fatter All the Time. Right after that, then we have some Imagine Dragons. So stay tuned. The Court Show with Laura Legend. We'll be right back.

It's always a great day when you have it tuned into the Court Show. Radio the way it should be. Thanks for listening.

0: Laura.
1: Court.
0: You ever hear of greenwashing?
1: I have heard of greenwashing.
0: Yeah, just at the beginning of the show, you heard about greenwashing.
1: Yeah. In fact, that's true.
0: Ladies and gentlemen, greenwashing is becoming a thing. So we talked about it on the show the other day when we talked about how actually bad pets were for the environment.
1: Oh.
0: Because so many people that live in a city get those green bags that say, oh, they're biodegradable. Mm-hmm. They're not.
1: What?
0: So that's greenwashing. They say, oh, these are great for the environment, but they might not break down nearly as fast as they think they do. And it happens a lot when you go to the grocery store mm-hmm. and it says, oh, this is natural. This is carbon neutral, whatever. Mm-hmm. It's misleading the public to believe that a company or other entity is doing more to protect the environment than it really is. Yeah, that's hard to believe that corporate America would do that.
1: What?
0: Here's some of the ways they do it. It's called overly vague claims.
1: Oh.
0: So look for terms such as eco-friendly, green, or non-toxic without explanation. Those terms are all not regulated by the government, so they can use them.
1: You're non-toxic, Court.
0: I am. My personality is toxic. Nature imagery. You look on a like nature zone or whatever it'll mm-hmm. say on it, and then it'll show these mountains and trees.
1: So but it's good and wholesome and good for you.
0: And it's basically a candy bar.
1: Yeah.
0: Claims that defy logic. And this, I think we talked about this the other day, Laura. What about carbon neutral on the airlines?
1: Oh, yeah, so, we did. Yeah, yeah.
0: Remember when they like at the bottom it says, would you like to donate $35 and add to your already ridiculously uh-huh. expensive flight so you can make this flight carbon neutral? Ladies and gentlemen, it's not possible. So what the airlines do with that money is they invest it into fuels that are they're working on to make them less carbon unfriendly. So they're actually investing in their own future. So you're not neutralizing the carbon.
1: We're not making it okay that we took the flight.
0: No. So don't kid yourself. I mean, if you want to donate to it, go ahead. But just know that it's not making your flight carbon neutral. Oh, and of course, like everything else, there's no verification. So it'll say, oh, this will break down in a week. And it has nothing on there anywhere that says it'll actually do that.
1: Oh.
0: So if you care enough, mm-hmm. you don't have to. It's a free world. Do your homework. That's all. When I read through this and tried to figure out, well, how do you stop this from happening? You just have to do your homework. We have the entire world's worth of information on Google.
1: Mm-hmm.
0: You just have to ask.
1: Mother Megan said you should look for a B certification, a B in a
0: Ooh,
1: circle.
0: That's right.
1: And that means somebody has done the homework for you and they actually are
0: certified. In the, but it's not even a government certification. It's a group that is pretty stringent on who can claim.
1: Yes.
0: So there you go, ladies and gentlemen. Do your homework. Read the labels, but that's what greenwashing is, and you'll probably hear it more and more, and you heard it first here on The Court Show with Laura Legend. And speaking of the environment, one day, Laura, we're all just going to be dust in the wind.
1: Oh, here's hoping.
0: here's Kansas. It's Court Show, Laura Legend, the CORT Show.org.

0: Dust in the Wind, Kansas, classic. It's time for Rock Quiz of the Day. My name is Frank Enstein.
1: Mr. Enstein, how are you today?
0: I'm fine, man. All right, here's Rock Question of the Day. Ladies and gentlemen, here's what I read. This is rock and roll poetry. This is a question, and we're going to give you at home time to answer this. But we're going to make it a little bit harder because we have this music to play in the background. I'm going to read you some very, very famous lyrics, and hopefully you can answer them. Here we go. Are you ready, Laura?
1: I'm as ready as I'm going to get.
0: Ever since I was a young boy, I played the silver ball. From Soho down to Brighton, I must have played them all. But I ain't seen nothing like it in any amusement hall. That deaf, dumb, and blind kid
1: sure plays.
0: Gotta give the audience at home time to guess. And while they're guessing at home, remember Burma Shave. The bearded devil is forced to dwell in the only place where they don't sell. Burma Shave. And now, back to the show. And we're back. Scorcho and Laura Legend. What does the deaf, dumb, and blind kid do, Laura?
1: He sure plays a mean pinball.
0: And what's the name of that song?
1: Pinball Wizard by The Who from Tommy.
0: Laura gets a point.
1: Yay!
0: She is a rock star. And ladies and gentlemen, I hope you at home are a rock star too. And you got that question. And of course, we can't go anywhere without playing Pinball Wizard by The Who. Court Show, Laura Legend, the CORTShow.org if you want to check out some of our last couple of shows. We'll see you in a minute.

0: Hey, Laura.
1: Hay court is for horses.
0: And grass is a lot cheaper. Aren't you glad you're a cow? Did you ever say that as a kid?
1: Not that part.
0: No, that's what we
1: Very
0: did.
1: Quick.
0: Hay is for horses. Grass is a lot cheaper. Aren't you glad you're a cow? So there was a station that was called MTV, and they used to play music and music videos. Do you remember way back when, Laura?
1: Yeah, way back.
0: A-ha did an acoustic version of their only song. Sorry, we're in Australia too. They're an Australian band. A-ha did an unplugged version of one of their great songs, and it's Take On Me. And here it is.

0: Yamaha acoustic version, the unplugged version, as MTV says, of Take On Me. And now it's time for the comedy break, Laura. Get some people that are actually funny to tell some jokes.
1: I'm ready to listen to something fun.
0: Seems like everybody loves John Mulaney these days, and this is John Mulaney's take on Law and Order.
2: I watch too much crime stuff. Love Law and Order. That is my favorite show on television. I love Law and Order. It's good. I love Law and Order because it's the same episode every single time. Like, it's the same thing again and again, Law and Order is, to the point that, like, you see the same types of characters on every Law and Order. Some of my personal favorites, there is a guy who, while being questioned by homicide detectives, will not stop unloading crates. Doesn't matter to this guy. He's gotta unload that van with all these serious questions. And this guy is just like, Tony Ramirez? Yeah, I remember him. Used to work here Tuesdays, right? It's like, dude, people have died. How often are you questioned by homicide detectives?

0: Rolling Stones, Under My Thumb. You're listening to The Court Show with Laura Legend right here on the coolest radio station that you can find on your dial because they play our show. And I'm not being a little self-centered on that.
1: No.
0: All I'm saying, Laura, is that our show's a little bit different.
1: It is.
0: And radio needs to be different for people to listen. Everybody can listen to songs at home.
1: That's so,
0: so
1: true.
0: Let's make them come to radio for something they can't get at home. And the station you're listening to must be doing that because they're playing this show.
1: Radio the way it should be.
0: Darn straight. It's time for your inspirational moment. And this is, I believe she's 11 years old. Her name is Emmy Lou. And she talks about just simple kindness at school and how much that can mean to other people in their lives. Just one moment.
2: I'm sure we've all noticed this in our school. A student sitting alone at lunch, staring across the room like an astronaut lost in space. All around are other kids, happily chatting, laughing, and maybe even sharing food in their own circles of friendship. Sadly, not everyone has friends. And not everyone belongs in circles of friendship. Some of us are quietly facing loneliness and challenges that make us feel different. Today, I want to talk about something that's really close to my heart. Friendships and making friends. But not just any friends. Friends who don't look like us, talk like us, or maybe even have a disability. Now, I know what you might be thinking. I already have friends. Why should I make more friends? It's easier to stick with my friends right now. It's easier. But not better. Because what if that lonely person was you? Sitting alone at recess? Struggling to connect with others because of who you are and what you can or cannot do. It's definitely not a great feeling. But guess what? We have the incredible power to change that. You have the incredible power to change that because each of us can create a world where everyone is accepted, loved, and included. So today, we're embarking on a mission to reach out and touch more lives. We'll explore the wonders of inclusion, empathy, and education to spread kindness and make friends in a world that sometimes feels a little too lonely.

0: The Traveling Wilburys, handle with care. And that's what Emmy Lou is talking about. Just handle everybody with care. Court Show with Laura Legend, and it's time now for... It's time for bad predictions, Laura.
1: Oh.
0: Here are some predictions that were made in the past about the future. And tune in next show, Laura, because we're going to be talking about things that you and I thought should have happened by now.
1: Yeah, I predicted they'd take place by now.
0: Yeah, like, how come they haven't figured out the Bermuda Triangle?
1: Yeah, I thought that was a real problem when I was a kid.
0: So that'll be next show. Tune in. Listen to this. In 1903, the president of Michigan Savings Bank warned Henry Ford's lawyer, Horace Reckham, to protect his money. He said, "The horse is here to stay, but the automobile is only a novelty, a fad." He was not correct on that, Laura.
1: No, he was not.
0: In 1904, the New York Times reported on a debate in Paris between a brain specialist and a physician about the dangers of driving automobiles at high speeds because the brain can't keep up. Well, which is true for some. Quote, "It remains to be proven how fast the brain is capable of traveling," reads the article. "If the brain cannot acquire an 80-mile-an-hour speed, then an auto racing at the rate of 80 miles per hour is running without the guidance of the brain. And the many disastrous results are not to be marveled at." So there it is. They didn't think we could drive over 80 miles an hour.
1: Well, we can.
0: And in Michigan, it's awesome. 75. You get to northern Michigan, it's like you feel like, man, maybe my car is not made to go this fast.
1: But my brain is.
0: Yes, for sure. Well, we know that now. We've sent people to the moon. Electricity will flicker out of fashion. And this is from J.P. Morgan's dad.
1: Whoa.
0: J.P. Morgan was wiring his house for electricity, and his dad told him, "You're wasting your money. It's just a fad. Candles are here forever."
1: Parents are not always correct.
0: They are not, but we are.
1: Yeah, us, sure.
0: Telephones will never catch on. 1876, president of Western Union, whoops, William Orton, dismissed phones as a toy when Alexander Graham Bell offered to sell him the patent for $100,000. Whoops. Too bad for Mr. Orton, it didn't work out. He said the idea is idiotic on the face of it. Furthermore, why would any person want to use this ungainly and impractical device when he can send a message through a telegraph office and have a clear written message? Mm. Well, I guess we have come all the way around now with text messages.
1: That's so true.
0: Well, we might have to delete that story because actually he was right.
1: Apparently.
0: 150 years later. There it is, ladies and gentlemen. Bad predictions. Tell your friends and family at home you can be the smartest person at the water cooler, the smartest person at the dinner table tonight. Because you learned something on The Court Show with Laura Legend, the CORTshow.org. And speaking of telephone, here's the Vaughn Brothers with Telephone Song.

0: The Telephone Song, the Vaughn Brothers, here with Court and Laura Legend. Hey, thanks for tuning in today. We got to go. Time is up.
1: Not on our side today, is it?
0: And there it is. Laura is a rock star, quoting the Rolling Stones. We will see you next time. Remember, the Court Show, something different every time, and radio the way it used to be.
1: Keep tuning in. We appreciate you guys. Have the best rest of your day.
0: Here's some Pink Floyd with Mother from, of course, The Wall.

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2: The death toll after devastating flash floods in Nepal has reached at least 462, while more than 30 Brits are among the hundreds still missing. Andy Burnham's offered £5 million to the Nepalese government to support rescue operations. The King says he and the Queen are heartbroken and send their most profound sympathy. People are living in fear in Cleveland after a number of violent incidents following a head-on crash on the A66, which killed two police officers and five young men. Around 200 extra police officers have been deployed to help Cleveland police. The force are also not ruling out a link between the crash and a deadly house fire. Local officials say people don't feel safe leaving their homes. Specialist sex offences investigators will be introduced to every police force by the end of next year, Holly Hughes reports.
3: Prime Minister Andy Burnham is accelerating the rollout amid efforts to tackle violence against women and girls. He's criticised the original summer 2029 deadline for the teams to be set up as too slow, as he brought it forward by 18 months, saying ministers must be laser-focused on stamping out these vile crimes. The measures were first announced under his predecessor Sir Keir Starmer's leadership in December 2025, under his government's Violence Against Women and Girls strategy.
2: A teenage girl's been given the first biodegradable heart implant in the UK. The surgery was done at Alderhay Children's Hospital on 14-year-old Lily Yale. She plays semi-professional rugby and a metal implant would have prevented her from going back to the sport. Dr. Salim Javanji is Lily's cardiologist.
4: I wasn't aware that it was going to be the first case in the country until we'd completed. So we're all really happy here. And my colleagues who helped me out with this case, we spent quite a lot of time to get all the preparations done and make sure we do this as safely as possible.
2: And heavy downpours and possible gales are forecast over the bank holiday weekend, I'm afraid. The Met Office are warning festival goers to prepare for windy conditions. Wet and windy weather will sweep in for the final days of the summer, and most of the UK is set to be hit by some much needed rain. 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
2: Heavy rain across Scotland and northern England, with showers becoming increasingly widespread with the chance of some thunder, a few sunny spells and strong winds along the coast with a high of 24 degrees Celsius.
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0: Welcome to the show, everybody. We'd like you to enjoy some of the funniest and most outrageous segments in this Best of Fun with Em and Dave O'Aaron. We're not robots. Hey, guys, welcome back to the show. It's now time for funny stuff to talk about.
1: Oh, let's do it.
0: So yeah. Here we go. I don't know how random this is, but these are funny tweets from women.
1: Okay.
0: We never find funny tweets from men. Every time they try to be funny, they just end up being offensive.
2: Right?
1: So
0: that's what happens. So we got to get the funny tweets from the women.
1: Okay.
0: Okay, how about this first one here? Let's see if we understand these.
2: All right, here I go.
0: Yeah.
2: Thought I was growing, so I got a membership at Costco.
0: Like a grown person
2: A grown up. I was terrified.
0: Like a grown up in Costco, yeah.
2: Who needs that many chicken nuggets?
0: Exactly.
1: Where do they put them
2: all?
0: Just because they come out doesn't mean you got to keep putting them in.
2: Oh, okay.
0: How about whenever I see other people acting confident, I always think, wow, they're really committing to the bit.
1: Yeah. Yeah.
0: Amanda.
1: My seat neighbor is very nosy, so I'm typing this with the hope she takes a hint and minds her business.
0: The hope she's reading it.
1: That's not passive aggressive at all.
2: No.
0: How about this one? Sorry I'm late. I had to scroll to my birth year on an app.
1: Oh, it's like the wheel and the Price is Right.
0: Oh, yeah.
1: It just keeps going and going.
0: Does it? I didn't know the Price is Right wheel kept going and going. Okay, how about this next one?
2: Coworker on the phone just said H as in hot dog.
1: I don't think that's what it's supposed to be.
2: No,
1: right?
2: That's
0: like,
2: weird.
0: Like when they say M is in Mary.
2: Yeah.
0: B is in hot Bravo.
1: But isn't the actual, B is in Bravo. Isn't there an actual like army type thing?
0: Probably. Yeah. Is that what it's the army alphabet
1: I
0: or something?
1: I think it is. Yeah.
0: Did they teach that on Sesame Street?
2: Right.
0: Here was one. The annoying thing about being a woman. Well, actually, Amanda, you do that one.
1: I want to do the next one.
0: Oh, do you? Okay, I'll do this one.
2: The annoying thing about being a woman is that you have to wear your makeup every day or never. If you take off one day, people think you're dying.
1: It's true. Oh. Yeah, you suddenly do not look that great.
2: No.
1: Oh, well.
0: You wanted to do the next one.
1: Yeah, I called my mom twice and then ominously texted her, call me, without further explanation, just so the roles are reversed for once.
0: Oh, man. Oh, yeah, how about finish her off with 911, what's your emergency? I forgot I had a sunburn and scratched my shoulder.
1: Oh, that is the worst feeling.
0: Okay, there you go. And we're going to be back in just a bit because we've got Mandatainment coming up. And guess what day it is? It's Monday. So what's going on with Mandatainment today?
1: It's movie reviews.
0: Movie reviews.
1: Yeah.
0: So let's find out what's going on in the movies that have been released over the weekend.
1: Stick around for more of the best of Em and Davo and Aaron.

0: Welcome to the show, everybody. We'd like you to enjoy some of the funniest and most outrageous segments in this Best of Fun with Em and Davo and Aaron. Hey guys, we're back and ready to roll with random funny things to talk about.
1: Ooh. Let's do it.
0: Yeah.
2: So we always learn so much.
0: We do learn so much. Yeah. This one is a little bit cringe because this is a real poll that was done in a survey regarding what people do when they're driving.
2: Oh, okay.
1: This could be a little bit iffy.
0: Yeah, this is going to make you cringe.
2: It's a little triggering, I think.
0: I think so. And yeah.
1: you're going to be watching where you want to go.
0: Yeah. You're going to be looking over your shoulder a lot more when you're driving.
1: Right.
0: So, I mean, you're supposed to look over your shoulder.
1: Yes.
0: But you're just going to do it more. Okay, let's start with the first one here. 56% said they sing out loud.
2: Oh, that's not so bad.
0: Yeah. So that's not bad. Okay, let's move on to the next one here. Amanda.
2: 50% say have a phone conversation.
0: Okay, well, if it's Bluetooth.
2: Yeah, hands-free.
0: Hands-free, that's not too bad. How about number three?
1: 50% say eat.
0: Eat.
2: Oh, yeah.
1: Okay. While driving.
2: Yeah. Yeah.
0: 26% read a text message.
2: Ooh.
0: Okay, now we're getting a little iffy here.
2: Bad,
0: This one's even worse. Amanda?
2: 20% say send a text message.
0: Okay. Aaron?
1: 13% say take a photo.
2: While they're driving.
0: Okay. Oh, maybe it's take a photo at the police station.
1: Maybe that's what they mean.
0: 12% read an email.
2: Oh, yeah.
0: Okay. And then Amanda?
2: 9% send an email.
0: Send an email.
2: That's not good.
0: Come on. Okay. And next one here?
1: 7% put on makeup.
2: Oh, yeah.
0: Amanda, is that true?
2: Well, it's true for me.
0: I know it's true for me.
1: Are you putting your makeup on in the car, Dave?
0: I put my makeup on in the car.
1: I'm all over the road.
0: Okay, let's go. Number 10, 7% say watch TV or movies.
2: Oh, yeah.
1: Oh, that's ridiculous.
0: Okay.
1: Yeah. Who has a TV in their car?
0: Now, it gets even worse now. Okay, Amanda?
2: 6% put on deodorant.
1: Oh, that stinks.
0: Okay, and I think you have to be really talented
2: to do that while driving.
0: I think you have to be
2: talented
0: more...
2: Talented or stupid.
0: More talented to do the next one. Aaron?
1: Here's one that's pretty disgusting. Yeah. 6% floss their teeth.
2: Oh, my gosh.
1: Oh, I've had seen it all.
0: How do they do this? 6% say change their clothes?
2: Oh, my gosh. Are you serious?
0: Come on, you guys. Okay, next one.
2: 5% say read a newspaper, book, or magazine.
1: Oh.
2: Bad, bad, bad.
0: Like an entire book?
2: Yeah.
0: An entire magazine?
2: No.
0: Next one, Aaron?
1: 5% brush their teeth.
2: Oh, wow. I can see brushing their teeth. But where do you spit?
1: Oh,
2: I mean,
1: maybe in your ashtray.
2: Out the window? I don't get it.
0: They just swallow it.
1: Yeah, don't do that.
0: Okay, number 16 here, work on your laptop, which is, 5% of people do that. And then number 17 finishes off.
2: 5% say shave. I'm going to say, I hope it's your face and not your legs.
0: Oh, geez. Oh, I just realized this isn't the percentage of how many people do it. This is the percentage of time one guy does it.
2: Oh my gosh. That makes sense.
0: He breaks it up into all those different. No, it's not.
2: Yeah.
0: It's not. There you go. There's some random funny stuff to talk about. And we are going to be right back. We've got our penultimate segment, the good news segment, coming up next.
2: Stick around for more of the best of Em and Davo and Aaron.

0: Beautiful people, you beautiful people. This is Dave from Fun with Am and Dave O'Naren. And guess what? We're going to be gone here for a Friday and Monday, so we'll be back live on Tuesday. In the meantime, enjoy the best of shows that we have lined up for you. And we also are going to give you a few of the questions that we will be answering on Tuesday's show. So take a listen and see if you can come up with your own answers. Here are the questions.
1: Number one, the average woman has three of these, but one in five have none at all. What are they?
0: And number two, in a recent poll, women named this the top invention of the last century. What is it?
2: Finally, number three, 60% of women surveyed have one of these around the house, but never use it. What is it?
0: Those are the three questions, and we are going to be back on Tuesday live so that you guys can play along with us and answer the questions yourselves and find out what our ridiculous answers are going to be as well. We're going to be doing that on the Tuesday show. In the meantime, enjoy all the best of Fun with Am and Dave O'Naren coming your way.

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You know why? Because...

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1: The death toll after devastating flash floods in Nepal has reached at least 470, while more than 30 Brits are among the hundreds still missing. Prime Minister Andy Burnham's offered £5 million to the Nepalese government to support rescue operations. People are living in fear in Cleveland after a number of violent incidents following a head-on crash on the A66, which killed two police officers and five young men. Around 200 extra police officers have been deployed to help Cleveland police. The force are also not ruling out a link between the crash and a deadly house fire. Local officials say people don't feel safe leaving their homes. More flood warnings have been issued here in the UK, with dozens of properties already experiencing them. The Environment Agency have issued 29 warnings, mainly around the Midlands and areas of North London. GPs are diagnosing in the dark when it comes to new mothers and PTSD. That's what a University of East Anglia study says, who warned tens of thousands of women are suffering as a result. Dr. Megan Foreman worked on the research.
2: It's really important to remember that when we're looking at how to improve maternity care, that we make sure that that connects and links with GP services so that women are able to access support further down the line if they find that they're still having problems.
1: A 14-year-old girl's become the first person in the UK to get a dissolvable heart implant. Lily Yale's dream is to become a rugby player, which she couldn't do with a metal heart implant. Dr. Salim Javanji is the paediatric and adult interventional cardiologist at Alderhay, where Lily had the surgery.
3: The metal device potentially causes a reasonably strong mechanical force in the heart, especially if she's got a high contact sport. And she was very reluctant to stop for any duration of time. So we felt that this would be a really good solution for her.
1: And King Harald V of Norway has died at the age of 89. He was the first Norwegian prince to be born in his country since 1370 and was considered a popular monarch during his reign. King Charles has paid tribute to his kindness, compassion and deep sense of duty. Harald was the second cousin of the late Queen. That's the latest from Radio News Hub. I'm Frankie Hersine.
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6: This is your weather update.
1: A wet day across parts of Scotland and northern England, with rain becoming increasingly widespread, potentially heavy and even thundery at times. Some sunny but breezy spells too, with a high of 24 degrees Celsius.
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9: Colin French and rewind to the 70s with a hit from this week back.

That's the singing William Shakespeare and Can't Stop Myself From Loving You on Rewind to the 70s. He's Stevie Wonder now. You haven't done nothing.

Each week I go back and have a look at what happened way back when, and this particular week back in the 70s, and this week it's 1974, and Elvis Presley, Help Me, Stevie Wonder, You Haven't Done Nothing, and Can't Stop Myself From Loving You from William Shakespeare, Gordon Lightfoot, and Carefree Highway. 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

rewind to the 70s heard on great radio stations like the one you're listening to right now in Jigsaw, That Time and A Rose Has to Die, The Stylistics and You Make Me Feel Brand New, and Chicago and Cool on Me. Here's Lingrid Skyhart.

performed mostly in England when they first started. Two American guys, so they called themselves America at that time. Tin Man from 1974. This is Rubettes and Sugar.

Tell Laura I love her creation, a revival of the great classic from the 60s. It's Judy Stone from Australia. And would you lay down with me in a field of stone?

The Hughes Corporation and Rock the Boat. I'll be back in the next hour with more Rewind to the 70s. Tony Orlando and Dawn and Stepping Out, Gonna Boogie.

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1: The death toll after devastating flash floods in Nepal has reached at least 470, while more than 30 Brits are among the hundreds still missing. Prime Minister Andy Burnham's offered £5 million to the Nepalese government to support rescue operations. People are living in fear in Cleveland after a number of violent incidents following a head-on crash on the A66, which killed two police officers and five young men. Around 200 extra police officers have been deployed to help Cleveland police. The force are also not ruling out a link between the crash and a deadly house fire. Local officials say people don't feel safe leaving their homes. More flood warnings have been issued here in the UK, with dozens of properties already experiencing them. The Environment Agency have issued 29 warnings, mainly around the Midlands and areas of North London. GPs are diagnosing in the dark when it comes to new mothers and PTSD. That's what a University of East Anglia study says, who warned tens of thousands of women are suffering as a result. Dr. Megan Foreman worked on the research.
2: It's really important to remember that when we're looking at how to improve maternity care, that we make sure that that connects and links with GP services so that women are able to access support further down the line if they find that they're still having problems.
1: A 14-year-old girl's become the first person in the UK to get a dissolvable heart implant. Lily Yale's dream is to become a rugby player, which she couldn't do with a metal heart implant. Dr. Salim Javanji is the paediatric and adult interventional cardiologist at Alderhay, where Lily had the surgery.
3: The metal device potentially causes a reasonably strong mechanical force in the heart, especially if she's got a high contact sport. And she was very reluctant to stop for any duration of time. So we felt that this would be a really good solution for her.
1: And King Harald V of Norway has died at the age of 89. He was the first Norwegian prince to be born in his country since 1370 and was considered a popular monarch during his reign. King Charles has paid tribute to his kindness, compassion and deep sense of duty. Harald was the second cousin of the late Queen. That's the latest from Radio News Hub. I'm Frankie Hersine.
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6: This is your weather update.
1: A wet day across parts of Scotland and northern England, with rain becoming increasingly widespread, potentially heavy and even thundery at times. Some sunny but breezy spells too, with a high of 24 degrees Celsius.

Gladys Knight and the Pips and on Rewind to the 70s. Welcome back to the second hour. Here's Donnie and Marie Osmond now, and I'm leaving it all up to you.

Elvis Presley, if you talk in your sleep. Donnie and Marie Osmond, and I'm leaving it all up to you. And Gladys Knight and the Pips, and on Rewind to the 70s, as we play the classic hits on the charts this week back in 1974. Here's the Commodores and Machine Gun.

0: every year, don't they?
1: They do have a different one. But before all of that, before we get into Christmas and snow and everything else, the Met Office have said there's another heat wave might be coming.
0: Well, hey.
1: Oh, more sweating. I love it.
0: Well, I don't want you to go away from Christmas, Ginge, because I thought I could have a little bit of a blast of a famous Christmas song, just because we're talking about Christmas.
1: And you know, earlier on in the week, I saw a bag with this on, and I was going to buy it.
0: Feliz Navidad.
1: And I didn't.
0: Feliz Navidad.
1: And now it's sold.
0: Feliz Navidad.
1: Okay, that's enough. We'll get in trouble.
0: Is that enough?
1: It's too much.
0: Feliz Navidad. Oh,
1: but here I saw this lovely bag, shoulder bag. It said Feliz Navidad on it. I thought that's really nice. Put it in my favourites. I've gone back and it's sold.
0: Oh, Ginge.
1: It's out of stock.
0: Are you disappointed?
1: I am a bit, yeah.
0: Oh, it's terrible, isn't it, really? So, anyway, last week...
1: Really sympathetic. I could feel the sympathy coming through your voice then.
0: Could you tell, Ginge? Could you tell? Last week, we mentioned Frank Beard from ZZ Top. And we couldn't kind of work out what the song was. And Ginge started singing it. She started playing it over the microphone. It was all distorted.
1: Give me all your loving, all your hugs and kisses too.
0: And I thought it was only fair that we play it today on the show.
1: You mean with ZZ Top actually singing it?
0: ZZ Top singing it, yeah. You know what I mean?
1: I mean, I know I'm good, but I'm not as good as them, I'm sure.
0: No, so this is ZZ Top with Give Me All Your Loving. Oh, sounding good already, Ginge.

0: Got to do a shout out to Samantha, who's on the way to Blackpool.
1: I think she just got there.
0: She just got there, is she?
1: I think she just arrived.
0: Well, apparently Nikki says don't forget a fridge magnet.
1: Oh, yes, yes. She has to bring a fridge magnet back. Maybe one of the Blackpool Tower.
0: Yeah. So there you go. You've had your warning.
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0: No, no. Gloria Gaynor, Never Can Say Goodbye.
1: I can. Goodbye.
0: quite easily, couldn't you?
1: To some people, it's easier than others.
0: Got to say hello to Georgina?
1: Georgina, she's tuned in today.
0: Georgina Boucher. I think she works on
1: A caravan site. Yeah, she does.
0: I mean, wonder if there's any caravans for her on this site.
1: We might need to
0: partake in. Hello, Georgina. I'll do a sexy hello. Hello.
1: But we're playing a song for Georgina in a little while because it's a year today since she lost her mum.
0: Oh, is it? Oh.
1: So we're playing a song for her and her mum.
0: Well, don't get upset then, Ginge.
1: No, I won't.
0: You're getting upset here. You fill it up.
1: And now we're about to talk about blooming Dolly Parton.
0: I know, Dolly Parton. Like music legend has died aged 80 after a short battle with cancer. But she'd missed several gigs, hadn't she?
1: She had, because obviously she's been battling health. But she hadn't told anybody, had she? She'd not made it public. So obviously she's been, obviously fighting these battles behind the scenes. But Donald Trump said her death was a true loss, and obviously Dolly lost her husband Carl last year, so sometimes you don't know whether it's a broken heart as well, do you?
0: She was known for hits like 9 to 5, Jolene and I Will Always Love You, and she released 50 studio albums over a 65-year career.
1: You can't believe it. So she started doing it when she was 15.
0: Amazing, isn't it?
1: I mean, it is. I mean, her songs, as soon as you hear them, 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you know it's her, don't you? Do you know what I mean? It's and you can't help but sing along.
0: I know.
1: Working 9 to 5, what a way to make a living.
0: Well, we're gonna play a couple of Dolly Parton classics.
1: Is it a Ginger's double whammy for Dolly?
0: We could do it as a Ginger's double whammy if you want.
1: I'd like to do it as a Ginger's double whammy for Dolly, please.
0: What do you mean for Dolly?
1: It's for Dolly. It's to remember.
0: Okay.
1: Gone but not forgotten, they say, don't they?
0: Gone but not forgotten. Let me press the button then here. Hang on, 2 seconds.
2: Ginger's double whammy.
0: Hopefully you heard that. Here we go.

0: Dolly Parton, 9 to 5. Before that, Jolene. Fantastic. And I know Callum wanted Jolene played as well on the show. So hello to you, Callum. Hopefully you're well. Now, blokes who don't want to get their partner pregnant are sending jockstrap sales soaring, apparently, Ginge.
1: They're absolute bonkers, aren't they, for doing this?
0: Bonkers.
1: It comes after scientists have found that the tight underwear traditionally worn by sportsmen can work as a form of contraception due to the sperm-killing heat they generate around your privates. So they're going to all be confined into a jockstrap, which I'm assuming isn't very comfortable.
0: No.
1: Just so they don't... Just put a rubber on the end of it.
0: Mine's disappeared anyway. I mean, you know.
1: Well, you never know. Lose the weight, it'll pop back out. Be like a turtle coming out of hibernation. But the underwear lift means it lifts your bits and bobs closer to your body and apparently raises the temperature by 2 degrees, lowering the sperm count in the process.
0: But there's a catch. It's got to be warm for 15 hours a day to be effective.
1: I mean,
0: 15 hours a day.
1: Can they not just pop to the chemist and buy some alternatives? Easier form of contraception.
0: I think you're right there, Ginge.
1: I mean,
0: that is the better way, isn't it?
1: Can I just say the other day, Charlie was talking about paint colours, and he went, "Oh yeah, you know that the paint brand Durex." I went, "Right, first of all, that's not a paint brand. Dulux is the paint brand." I said, "Durex is something totally different." And when I told him, he was mortified.
0: Oh, good old Charlie. And a great smile is the best way of getting a date, apparently. 39% of us rate white teeth and a healthy smile as the most important physical attribute. What are you saying?
1: I haven't got white teeth, but what do they determine as a healthy smile? What way your mouth actually opens?
0: Well, just smiling. Just smiling is kind of... It's infectious, isn't it?
1: It is infectious, but 22% of us think that a good physique is the first thing that attracts us when we meet someone of the opposite sex, and only 12% thinks eyes are the most important. Well, ideally they'd have two, wouldn't they?
0: Well, yeah, two.
1: Eyes. Plays a large part in the instant attraction for 10% of us looking for a good bonce. A potential partner's dress sense matters to us just 8%.
0: Bad teeth and bad teeth and a rotten smile are the biggest turn-offs in the dating game.
1: I'd hate to
0: be in the dating game now,
1: Ginge. I haven't got white teeth, but I'd like to think I've got a healthy smile.
0: You do a smile. Oh,
1: I haven't got a rotten smile, have I?
0: Well, I don't know. That looked like the Joker, that did.
1: No, do you know what I mean, though? I mean, that was just a fake smile, wasn't it?
0: Do a nice smile. That's just totally fake. You're fake. Fake news you are, Ginge.
1: You're fake. No, but do you know what I mean, though? I mean...
0: I don't.
1: Does everybody want white teeth? I mean, I've got lived-in teeth.
0: I've lived these.
1: These have been through everything.
0: They're like gravestones, aren't they? I tell you.
1: We don't need to go weird about teeth, do we?
0: What about me and my smile?
1: Yeah, but you weren't showing your teeth, so how's that?
0: No, I don't show my teeth. Anyway, Georgina!
1: You don't show them the toothbrush either.
0: Georgina Belcher, are you listening?
1: Of course she is.
0: Of course she is.
1: She's still tuned in.
0: She's lovely.
1: Hopefully, we're cheering her up a bit.
0: Clive Harrop in the Philippines, hello to you, and also Becca. Hopefully you're both well. But Georgina, she's asked for a song, so here we go. This one's just for you.

0: Plastic Camera, Somewhere in My Heart, playing that for the wonderful Georgina Boucher.
1: Yeah, that's a nice song. I like that
0: You can
1: one.
0: Press stop now, Ray. He's recording it. For the grandkids.
1: Kids good old and Ray. Grandkids.
0: Sorry?
1: Well done, Ray. For the kids and the grandkids.
0: Blimey. They're all going to be having to listen to that. Mm. Hopefully we did it justice. But anyway, here's a bit of Go West with Call Me.

0: we're back on, Ginge. We're back on.
1: I'm ready. Are you?
0: You're sort of. Sort of. I was having a slurp of my coffee.
1: Slurp of the coffee before it goes cold.
0: I know. No, I'll have another slurp. Hang on. There we go. Oh, that's nice.
1: I've been back in my granddad's room in the care home.
0: I know. And do you know what?
1: Nobody's turn.
0: And I dribble at night on the pillow.
1: All right. We don't need to tell everybody.
0: No, but
1: it's not just the pillow, though. It's the bottom sheet as well.
0: Yeah, because that's because I moved the pillow.
1: Yeah, you moved the pillow, you dirty pillow.
0: But, yeah, I don't know what causes dribbling at night.
1: Having your mouth open, for starters.
0: I could have can't breathe through my nose.
1: It's terrible.
0: It really is.
1: You need to get you could have polyps.
0: I could have polyps.
1: Which you need to have them removed, so then you'd be able to breathe through your nose.
0: I'm not having anything removed up my nose. That's one thing I'm not having done.
1: Well, you could have lasers shot up there, couldn't you? Break them down.
0: Maybe.
1: Hey, you got to do Sam Gets Lyrical again. Cheeky John's tried. He's got it wrong.
0: Oh, yes.
1: He told me the wrong song.
0: Sam Gets Lyrical. Here we go. Hang on, let me press the button. Diddly-dip.
2: Sam gets lyrical.
0: Sam is speaking the lyrics of a famous song, but what is this song?
3: I've been watching you.
0: That's all you're getting, okay?
3: Yeah. I've been watching you.
0: So I'm a phone in, he dropped there as well.
1: She said to put a secret camera in our room when she's been up here.
0: Yeah, maybe that isn't a lyric.
1: I've been watching you.
0: When? I've been watching you.
1: Late at night.
0: You dirty dog.
1: Under the infrared.
0: you ain't catching no action.
1: She's been watching you snore and dribble. That's what she's been doing.
0: I was going to say, that's all you see. Anyway, let's body up a band or artist.
1: Pinky Floyd.
0: Pinky Floyd. Very good. Nasal O'Connor.
1: Sex Organ Pistols.
0: Fanny Lennox.
1: Oh, Noddy Shoulder.
0: Aretha Franklin.
1: Aretha Franklin. Boob Geldof.
0: You got Dixie Midnight Bumhead.
1: Gladys Knight and her bits.
0: Gladys Might and her tits.
1: Pelvis Presley.
0: Pelvis Presley. Stiff Richard.
1: Is he excited or dead? Derek and the Tummy Nose.
0: Ball and Scroats.
1: Oh, dearie me. Kate Bush.
0: Seaman and Garfunkel.
1: Bums and Noses.
0: The Rolling Kidney Stones.
1: Ah, Teeth Richards.
0: Head Sheeran.
1: Tony Headley.
0: Ginger Todgers.
1: And Toe West.
0: And Toe West. There you go.
1: Toe West.
0: Life is peaceful now.
1: Toe West.
0: It's a good song, that is, actually.
1: It is. Not a bad song. Not a bad song.
0: We'll do some mentions in a moment or two.
1: Has Mark Organ paid up yet?
0: He's paid nothing, Ginge. We're not going to get a takeaway.
1: There'll be no takeaway tonight or tomorrow.
0: Damn it.
1: He's a tinker, he is. What he doesn't realise is the only reason we're still here is because of him.
0: Yeah, 10 years.
1: 10 years. Before that, he had to set it up stations so he could listen to us in his workshop.
0: We
1: all these years later.
0: And remember when we recorded a show just for Mike Organ?
1: Just for Mike Organ. Sat there for 2 hours every week.
0: We could do that for Georgina, couldn't we?
1: We could. Georgina and Rye, don't forget Rye.
0: Yeah.
1: He's one of the club. He's in the club now.
0: Is it? Oh, he is in the club. Karma Chameleon Culture Club. Oh, I think that's a good one.
1: We're all in the culture club.
0: Oh, yeah. Good song, this is, Ginge.

0: Reach out. Reach out, Ginge.
1: Reach out with your healing hand. You've got healing hands, you know.
0: I have got healing
1: hands.
0: They're
1: cool, because they're warm. I think that's what it is.
0: Warm and clammy.
1: Say. No, but like, when I ask you to like rub some ibuprofen gel in, you're very good.
0: Thank you very much indeed. I've got healing hands.
1: Healing
0: Hello.
1: Hands.
0: Mike Organ, by the way, says dribbler at night. Reason, you dream of you're a footballer.
1: I'm Don't dreaming. Get maybe that's why you kicked me the other day as well.
0: I dream I'm a footballer, and that's why I dribble
1: kicking,
0: at night.
1: You were kicking them all.
0: Okay. anyway.
1: Could be,
0: Mike. Could
1: scared
0: be.
1: The Can I just say, it scared the life out of me.
0: Did I kick you?
1: It was a proper, like, kick.
0: A jolt.
1: It's like a karate. Jolt. Karate kick it was.
0: Anyway, a new study says loads of people are so glued to their phones that they're actually walking into cars, bikes and even bollards while scrolling.
1: Well, this morning I was walking the dog and somebody nearly walked into me because they were looking at the phone. He went, sorry. I went, it's all right, you carry on. But over half of people scroll and roll.
0: Scroll
1: and stroll.
0: Not roll. What are they doing, Jim? Doing gambles while they're scrolling the phone.
1: Stroll.
0: Okay.
1: That's what they do.
0: And one in three reads screens while crossing roads.
1: Very dangerous.
0: It is very dangerous.
1: And especially if they've got headphones in as well. These AirPods, they've all got them in, haven't they, now?
0: I know.
1: Silly. One in six has collided with a car or a bike.
0: Even small trips can cause injury.
1: Yeah, and distracted pedestrians pose risks to themselves and the drivers on the road.
0: So we're putting it straight here. Don't scroll and stroll at the same time.
1: Yeah.
0: There you go.
1: Sometimes you're walking, you might be going to a meeting or whatever, and you think, oh, I've got to read this before I get there. But you know what? Just stand still for 5 minutes.
0: Ginge.
1: Read it and then carry on.
0: Ginge is a doom scroller.
1: Not when I'm walking.
0: No, but you sit on the bed at the edge of the bed at night and you say, I'm just going to have 5 minutes of looking at my phone. 25 minutes later. You get lost in it, don't you?
1: You do get drawn in. This is the problem.
0: Is
1: you don't realise it. TikTok, Instagram, it's all...
0: You love it. Watching Stacey Solomon.
1: Yeah, she's on holiday again at the minute. And, I mean, she's doing some amazing things. So I like to keep up with what she's doing.
0: Now, outdated lunchboxes. I mean,
1: did you hear me fanning myself then?
0: Do you know, I thought there was a draft coming through.
1: No, it was me fanning myself because I'm having a bit of hot flush.
0: I thought somebody was coming through. You know what I mean? But outdated lunchboxes now. You know, you used to have jam sandwiches, egg and cress sandwiches, cartons of milk, squeezy cheese, fizzy drinks.
1: Wow.
0: Mini packets of raisins.
1: I never, ever took an egg and cress sandwich to school. All hard-boiled eggs. The shame when you opened your lunchbox with the stink.
0: But it's not only school, it's like workplaces, Jim.
1: Yeah, I never did it then either, because everybody used to look at you and go, oh, here she comes with a dirty sandwich again.
0: Well, don't worry, because all them are outdated now.
1: They are. Gone with the times, they are. Now we're into more things like wraps, breadsticks, health bars and cherry tomatoes.
0: You got rice cakes, pita bread, chicken salad sandwiches.
1: Some have burritos, smoothies and even a bagel.
0: So it's all gone posh now, is it, Ginge?
1: Yeah, everybody.
0: Posh.
1: I mean, don't get me wrong, I love an egg and cress sandwich, but you have to eat it in the privacy of your own home or outside in a field.
0: Because it stinks.
1: Because it stinks.
0: Yeah.
1: Do you know, it's like if you had tuna at work, everybody used to, oh no, here they come.
0: Here we go.
1: Tuna mayo's on the cup.
0: Oh.
1: And they used to look at you.
0: It's the right honk, isn't it,
1: anything
0: that?
1: Fishy or eggy in a small office kitchen, it's a no-go. Don't do it.
0: Don't do it.
1: You get tarnished with the eggy brush.
0: Anyway, on Tuesday, we're starting Slimmy World eggy brush. Pass me those.
1: You get tarred with...
0: Pass me those.
1: Yeah, don't tar me with the same brush as everybody. That's it, you get tarred with the eggy brush.
0: Thank you.
1: No problem. I'm glad I made you laugh.
0: So, yeah, we started Slimmy World. We're looking forward to it, aren't we?
1: I'm very excited. Very excited.
0: Maybe we should TikTok our adventure.
1: Oh, maybe not.
0: maybe not.
1: Maybe when I've lost a stone, we'll start TikToking then.
0: You know when they say take before and after photos?
1: I'm doing that.
0: Oh.
1: That's very important because we need to see.
0: We've got to get my belly out.
1: Yeah, you've got to get your belly out. Yeah.
0: I've got to stand in my pants.
1: Stand in your pants. I mean, you could put a jock strap on for the purpose of the photo. Or you could get your old G-string out.
0: I could do.
1: But we need to be serious, because I want to see how my body's changing. I want to see the fat rolls disappearing.
0: Oh, and
1: becoming a washboard.
0: That's terrible, isn't it?
1: It really is. It's going to be beautiful.
0: It will be.
1: The transformation will be amazing. We're going to do before and after pictures.
0: Anyway, Alex Warren's got a brand new song out today. It's called Emerald Eyes. This is just for you guys.

0: Cry For You by September. I thought we'd play it as we're nearly in September, June.
1: We are indeed. I mean, can you believe it? Next week, it's September. We're in the burr months. The burr months.
0: The brr, brr. Sam Gets Lyrical, by the way.
2: Sam Gets Lyrical, lyrical.
0: She was speaking the lyrics of a famous song. You had to listen carefully.
3: I've been watching you.
0: I've been watching you.
1: Now, how many people heard I'll be watching you? Because the amount of people that have messaged in saying it's Every Breath You Take by the Police, it's a big fat no. You ain't heard the lyrics right.
0: I'll be watching you,
1: it's
0: yeah.
1: I'll be watching you. A la la la la long.
0: No, you've just said, I'll be watching you.
1: I've been watching you. A la la la la long. A la la la la long. Oh, yeah.
0: It was, of course, Sweat by Inner Circle.
1: It was.
0: It was a little bit hard, that one, actually. It's a little bit hard.
1: Well, everybody, you just got to perk your ears up and listen, haven't you? You say, shall I spin the wheel?
0: Spin the wheel, Ginge.
1: Spinning.
0: Who's he going to land on?
1: It's Andy.
0: Andy
1: Is
0: Pandy.
1: Andy from over the road?
0: Andy Pandy. Round of applause for Andy.
1: Round of applause.
0: Make sure you send us your address and we'll get a certificate in the post to you.
1: So let's
0: do another one. Okay, Sam Gets Lyrical.
1: Is this an easy one?
0: This is going to be really hard.
1: Oh-ho-ho!
0: And I think if we get people kind of messaging with the right answer, I think they would have been cheating. That's how hard I think it is.
1: Hang on, no one's going to message in then now, are they? They're all going to be too scared.
0: Okay.
1: Give it a whirl.
0: Here we go then. Sam, are you ready? Go.
3: Colour me your colour, baby. Colour me your car.
0: Colour me your colour, baby. Colour me your car.
3: Colour me your colour, baby. Colour me your car.
0: I'll give you the era.
1: No, don't give anybody an era.
0: No, I was just going to say it was in the 80s.
1: Oh! Like, now you can Google 80s colouring cars.
0: No, I'm just saying
1: what
0: it's
1: a colour a car.
0: I don't know, but that's the thing.
1: She mentioned colour a lot of times there. Colour me your colour, baby. Colour me your girl.
0: The beauty habits.
1: Oh,
0: I have so many beauty habits. I certainly do. That give us the biggest icks have been revealed.
1: Things like, I was going to say, you have quite a few of these.
0: Filing feet with a pumice stone.
1: What else are you going to file it with?
0: Yeah, but they kind of, when you see somebody doing it, it does give you the ick,
1: doesn't
0: it?
1: It makes my teeth go on edge. I mean, you've used a Black & Decker drill before, haven't you?
0: All right, Ginge, don't tell anybody, everybody.
1: You can buy them on TikTok shop, though, now, in a smaller version. They look really good. Uneven or patchy beard hair.
0: Hello,
1: that's
0: Liam.
1: Often you.
0: Yeah. I haven't got patchy beard hair.
1: Well, no, but you, like, leave some bits a bit longer.
0: Oh, yeah.
1: You don't get the razor to them.
0: I wouldn't say that was a beauty hit, though, would you?
1: No.
0: Plucking eyebrows, ooh, lipstick smudging, and patchy fake tan.
1: Well, dry shampoo visible in your hair. Poking yourself in the eye with mascara. I'll tell you, that's painful.
0: And running out of a product unexpectedly.
1: Mascara on your eyelids. Crikey, do you know where your eyelashes are?
0: A sweaty upper lip. Sweaty Betty.
1: We've all had them in the heat wave, I tell you now.
0: Yeah.
1: Unblended foundation. Well,
0: that's terrible, isn't it? Now, that gives me the
1: ick. Like, the lying. We watched a show, didn't we? Waterloo Road, and one of the characters used to have the lying, where her face was bright orange and her neck was white. But it was obviously intentional.
0: Chipping nail varnish, makeup sweating off. These would give me the ick.
1: Touching sticky nail varnish too early and plucking your nose and ear hairs.
0: Oh, see, I have to do that, but
1: I've got to get it on yours because the
0: it don't give you the ick though, does it?
1: No, I like doing it. It's therapeutic.
0: Exactly. Dry, flaky scalp. Picking food out of teeth. All that.
1: Can I just say my biggest thing is overgrown leg hair. But in the winter, it gives you an extra layer of warmth, doesn't it?
0: Yes.
1: If your legs are a bit airy, like mine, thank you very much. And the worst one is deodorant leaving white marks on your clothes. I mean, can I just say, earlier this week, I went for an exam at the doctor's. Didn't realise I was going to have to take my trousers off for the exam. And I hadn't shaved my legs. And do you know what the worst thing was? I got on the couch and I'd left my socks on. So I've got hair hairy legs and long socks. I must have looked like a right picture of
0: health.
1: I don't know what.
0: Yeah.
1: Yeah.
0: Slimmy World is starting next week, though, so don't worry about it, Ginger. Right, keep it here. It's Ginger and Nuts Live. And we're going over to Diana in Chicago very soon.
1: I can't believe it.
0: I know, it's gone so fast today.

0: You see, it's easy as 1, 2, 3. Don't blame me, ABC. Some new research says loads of us are waking up in a mood before we've even opened the curtains.
1: I tell you, I think I wake up in one before I've even opened my eyes.
0: Do you really?
1: But one in five of us say we wake up on the wrong side of the bed at least 3 days a week. And 43% of us feel grumpy or easily annoyed at least once a week.
0: People say they lose motivation, feel irritable, get emotionally low or stressed, all because of how the morning starts.
1: Very true. Usually it's because the alarm's going off.
0: Yeah.
1: That's the worst thing, especially when you've had a bad night's sleep and you've been awake multiple times and then you feel like you're just going to sleep and then the alarm goes off.
0: I mean, lately we've had kind of nights where we woke up during the night several times.
1: For me, 3 o'clock. Ping! I still come wide awake.
0: Well, my enlarged prostate means I have to go to the toilet quite a few times in the night,
1: doesn't
0: it?
1: You do, indeed. You do.
0: And with the creaky floorboards, it just wakes everybody up. But
1: then last night, somebody must have set the dog off, whether it was a wolf, a fox howling or something.
0: Oh.
1: But, like, that set the dog off, so then you have to go down. It's like having a baby.
0: And he settles in, doesn't he?
1: Go back to sleep.
0: He does settle.
1: He does settle, but it means you've got to get up and get dressed to go downstairs to settle him, and then you can't get back to sleep. So it's all right for him. He's nodded back off. He's in the land of doggy dreams, and there I am, wide awake.
0: Doom scrolling,
1: that's the problem. Doom scrolling.
0: That's why you're wide awake. They say, don't they? Don't look at your phones at night.
1: Yeah, they do. I try not to. But sometimes you have to do it to keep you awake. Otherwise you're nodding off.
0: But they do say that daydreaming is good for you.
1: Yeah. The study says just stopping, just to think, is one of the most enjoyable things we can do for our mental health.
0: I do that all the time, daydream.
1: Yeah. Daydream, believer, and the homecoming queen. It's good, though, sometimes, isn't it, just to stop and just think of nothing. Or like, I'm on a beach.
0: Callum's got Sam Gets Lyrical right. I think he's been Googling.
1: No. Is he a cheater?
0: He's a cheater. It's a tough one, this is.
2: Sam Gets Lyrical, Lyrical.
0: She's speaking the lyrics of a famous song, but what is this one?
3: Colour me your colour, baby. Colour me your car.
0: Whoa. Even I was stumped on this one, to be honest. Even he got me, and I know quite a lot of songs.
1: Well, you know what it was. You told Sam what to say.
0: Well, I know that, Ginge. I'm just saying, when I kind of read it and heard it, I thought,

0: It's going to be... I knew it was going to be a tough one.
1: Oh, there you go.
0: I just knew it. Anyway, we've got Diana coming up very, very soon,
1: so we better squeeze
0: in a couple more songs. Brian Adams, he's got a new one out today called The Ballad of Terry Fox.
1: Oh?
0: And
1: Who's Terry Fox?
0: I don't know. I don't know who Terry Fox is.
1: I might find out.
0: But on the cover, there's a guy running with an artificial leg.
1: Prosthetic.
0: So maybe...
1: Terry Fox is the man with one leg?
0: Yeah.
1: Could be.
0: I'm thinking, Ginge.
1: Could be.
0: I'm thinking.
1: Maybe he'll tell us about it in the song.
0: I'm going to have a listen. Here it is, The Ballad of Terry Fox by Brian Adams.

0: A bum bum.
1: Bum bum.
0: Bum bum. We love the bum bum.
2: We do love a good bum bum.
0: How are you doing, Diana?
1: I'm doing good. I'm doing very well. It's nice and sunny, and we are still in summer, thankfully.
2: Oh, we're clinging on here. We've had thunderstorms, lightning, but we're clinging on to the fact that we're still in the summer.
0: Yeah.
1: Yes.
2: So, well, Diana, tell us all about your pick of the week.
1: Sure thing, you guys. But first, before I begin this pick of the week, I'd like to take just a moment to honor the passing of a true music legend. On Tuesday, the music world lost the incomparable Dolly Parton at the age of 80. Like so many, I was heartbroken. This morning, my brother sent me a beautiful video of Dolly singing Before the Next Teardrop Falls with Freddie Fender, and I couldn't hold back the tears. It instantly made me think of my mom and dad, because they would have absolutely loved hearing those two incredible voices together. Dolly's music, her kindness, and her generosity touched generations, and her legacy will live on forever. Rest in peace, Dolly, and thank you for the music and the memories. Now, on to this week's pick of the week. Sometimes my pick of the week just finds me, and I'm always grateful when everything seems to fall perfectly into place. This week, I've been on a little new wave kick, so I thought, let me see what Haircut 100 has been up to. And I discovered their latest album, Boxing the Compass, released this past June. I gave it a listen, and Come Back to Me immediately stood out. But then something amazing happened. I checked my Facebook memories, and what do you know? 2 years ago today, on this very day, Joel and I were on our way to St. Louis to see Howard Jones, ABC, and Haircut 100, my first time ever seeing Haircut 100 live. And now, next month, I'll be heading back to St. Louis to see them again, this time with Squeeze headlining and Adamant and Haircut 100 on the bill. Talk about a full circle moment. This song itself reminds me of why I love this band. I absolutely love the opening. It starts with the sound of a cheering crowd, almost like you're standing there waiting for the band to walk onto the stage. And because it's the first track on the album, it feels like Haircut 100 is saying, welcome back. It actually made me wonder, could you imagine if this is how they opened their live shows? That would be epic. And then there's the arrangement. Haircut 100 has always been a full-on band. Percussion, guitars, horns, all working together. It feels organic, fresh, and completely alive. And somehow they still have that unmistakable Haircut 100 sound. It's almost as if they never left the 80s. Maybe there's a little more maturity and mellowness to the sound now, but it still hits in all the right places. And Nick Hayward, well, let's just say that man does not seem to age. But what I really love is that the music has that same timeless quality. We're a little older, a little wiser, and we've experienced a little more life. And somehow that makes us appreciate the music and the journey even more. Then toward the end of the song, Nick repeats, come back to me. Well, Nick, I guess I did, because here I am 2 years after seeing Haircut 100 for the first time, choosing them as my pick of the week, and getting ready to see them again next month. To me, Come Back to Me is another Haircut 100 staple, and definitely one to add to your playlist. When I hear this song, I picture summer, open air, maybe cruising along on a boat with the people I love, just enjoying the moment, because we're still in summer, and whether it's 90 degrees or raining, we have to enjoy every bit of it and every bit that life gives us with the people we love. So if you like Come Back to Me, don't stop there. 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
2: Sounds good to me. Are they coming to the UK? Who knows? But we can find out. So, all that's left for you to do, Diana, is introduce your single of the week.
1: My pleasure, you guys. So this week, my single of the week is Come Back to Me by Haircut 100. Enjoy, guys. Right here on the Ginger Nut Show.

0: By the way, I do apologise to all the Haircut 100 fans when Jin says, are they coming to the UK?
1: Or am I meant to know? You should have given me the heads up.
0: They're a UK band.
1: Well, I know that now, don't I? But I didn't know at the time. I mean, how did I know they weren't from the US of A?
0: Oh, dearie me, you do make me laugh.
1: But I do apologise, and it was a cracking song.
0: It was a cracking song, come back to me. Mike Organ says, sounds a little bit like a Beatles song.
1: Oh.
0: I didn't notice that,
1: to be
0: honest.
1: Is that a good thing for Mike, I assume?
0: I think it is a good thing, actually, yeah.
1: Well, Jess said thanks for the Dolly Parton tribute as well.
0: Oh, yeah, Diana, you did a lovely little tribute to Dolly Parton, so we really do appreciate that as well. Amy said, fab review, as always. That opening is brilliant, instantly grabs you.
1: Nick Haywood sounds fantastic. What a voice, said Mark. Is that our Mark or a different one?
0: Lisa says, I'm adding it to my playlist.
1: Oh, there you go. So upbeat and feel good. Really put you in a good mood, said Julie.
0: And Paul said that crowd at the beginning makes it feel like you're actually there. It's true.
1: It did really feel good, isn't it? I was at a Haircut 100 concert.
0: In the US of A. Diana, as always, round of applause for Diana.
1: Well done, Diana. Round of applause.
0: She works very, very hard behind the scenes, and we really do appreciate it. We love Diana. Right, Ginge, Sam gets lyrical. We've stumped a lot of people.
1: We have.
0: So we're going to play it one more time.
2: Sam gets lyrical, lyrical.
0: She's speaking the lyrics of a famous song, but what is this one?
3: Colour me your colour, baby. Colour me your car.
0: And if you're an 80s bird or an 80s fan, you're going to know it.
1: 80s bird or 80s bloke.
0: Yeah, well, I realised when I said bird.
1: Yeah,
0: I thought,
1: sexist.
0: Sexist. That's why I said fan. I changed my mind. Now, apparently, stubble ginge is the biggest facial hair turn on.
1: Oh?
0: Having a little bit of stubble.
1: Is it nice, trimmed, clean cut stubble, though?
0: Well,
1: or is it
0: a bit
1: like messy stubble?
0: What are you looking at me like that for?
1: Well, yours is better now. You've tidied it up a bit.
0: Oh, it was
1: got
0: it
1: the
0: was
1: old
0: over...
1: edge trimmer out earlier.
0: It was
1: in the week,
0: yeah. It was getting overgrown, wasn't it?
1: It was getting overgrown. You looked a bit like Tom Hanks in Castaway.
0: Yeah.
1: When he's been on the island for a long time,
0: and I felt like that as well.
1: He's talking to a football.
0: Yeah.
1: You know what I mean? But just over half prefer the stubble look. Facial hair can actually influence attractiveness and personality perceptions.
0: Stubble beats short beards and hipster beards, apparently.
1: Yeah,
0: so it's nice to have a little bit of stubble.
1: Yeah, but only 3% of us find moustache sexy.
0: Yeah, see, I don't...
1: It's usually because I think of the Mexican cartel when I see certain moustaches. Yeah. So it kind of puts me off a bit.
0: And if it's a moustache with no beard... You're in the 80s, aren't you? Or the 70s, even.
1: Well, yeah.
0: But I think if you've got a little bit of stubble around the top lip and it blends in with your...
1: A bit of a goatee.
0: Yeah, it's nice, isn't it?
1: Well, my dad used to have a moustache and then he shaved it off, thank for the Lord, because it looked like a furry caterpillar on the top of his lip.
0: Did he really?
1: Yeah, and he had a moustache and nothing else, apart from when he forgot to shave.
0: Oh.
1: But otherwise, he'd shave and it would just be a moustache and with glasses, it was very weird.
0: Now, weekend lines, Ginge. We always like a nice line at the weekend.
1: I wish I could have a weekend line.
0: Well, it can potentially save you because it can prevent a heart attack, a fatal heart attack or stroke.
1: Oh, this is
0: just having a little bit of a line on a weekend.
1: The buffins have been out again, haven't they? Because they reckon catching up on sleep may significantly lower heart disease risk by as much as 20%.
0: Wow.
1: I mean, that would be good, wouldn't it, obviously, by having a bit of... That's your excuse. I'm just having a lie-in. Do you want me to live longer? Yeah, I'm here till 10 a.m.
0: Exactly.
1: I'm not moving.
0: Now, 10th anniversary, Ginge. We've got to thank the listeners, because without them...
1: There wouldn't be a show.
0: There wouldn't be a show, and without people like Diana, and it wouldn't happen. So we're going to play Thank You by Is it Dido?
1: It is Dido.
0: I nearly said Dildo
1: maybe
0: then.
1: Maybe
0: Dido.
1: As it builds up to the song, we could thank all the people that have helped us over the last 10 years. Have we got time in 30 seconds?
0: Well,
1: all the radio stations, thank you very much for having us on your station. Because, again, without you, we'd just be talking to ourselves and a wall, wouldn't we?
0: Yeah, Diana. No,
1: Diana.
0: We can't say a surname, can we?
1: No, Sam Gets Lyrical, of course. Joker John. Even Mike, with Mike's Moan a Minute, maybe we need to get that back.
0: Yeah.
1: You know what I mean? We could have a moaning month.
0: We've had it all on the show. 10 years, but thank you.
1: Thank you very much.
0: From the bottom of our hearts.

0: Miley Cyrus with Flowers. I love that song, Ginge.
1: It's a good song.
0: It's a cracking song. Probably one of my favourite songs.
1: Dolly Parton was her godmother.
0: I know.
1: I mean, another link, but I mean, it was a good song. Good song.
0: A lot of people kind of were associated with Dolly Parton. I mean, you were saying the other day about Michael Bublé.
1: Yeah, he put a picture of the letter that she sent him about listening to a song and wondered if he wanted to, like, sing it with her. And he said, I didn't even listen to the song. I knew straight away the answer was yes, he wanted to do it. And I think there's a couple of other people who put them, have said that she contacted them over the years. And I mean, she was a wonderful person.
0: She certainly was. Now, Sam gets lyrical, by the way. We've stumped so many people, but a few people have got it right. This is what Sam was speaking the lyrics of.
2: Colour me your colour, baby. Colour me your car.
0: It was, of course, Call Me by Blondie.
1: Call me! I'm an old darling. Call me. Call me!
0: You could be Blondie.
1: Thank you.
0: Blondie in disguise, Ginge.
1: Blondie in a ginger wig. Right. Shall I spin the wheel?
0: Spin the wheel, Ginge. Spin the wheel.
1: Now, we did stump quite a few people. So, the ones who are on this wheel, you are an elite. Let me just say that. And the winner is... Callum,
0: round of applause for Callum.
1: Round of applause, Callum.
0: And actually, he was one of the first that got it right.
1: He was.
0: He Googled it.
1: Well.
0: But well done.
1: Cheeky John got it as well. His name was spinning round with the others.
0: Oh, was it spinning round? I'm spinning around.
1: Move out of my way.
0: Now, seagulls are pinching and eye-watering £171 million worth of our stuff every year.
1: Yeah. I mean, we say it every time we talk about seagulls, but I tell you one thing.
0: Yeah.
1: They didn't get Cheeky John's pasty.
0: They didn't.
1: I landed no peer, mate. He bopped her right on the nose. He said, you ain't having my pasty. Get your dirty beak off it.
0: He kept that pasty.
1: He did it.
0: He held it tight.
1: With him.
0: Oh.
1: Charlie was hiding under a container with his donut.
0: Exactly.
1: But they're dive bombing people swooping in from nowhere, and more than 7 in 10 of us have had something stolen or at least been targeted by these beaky troublemakers.
0: But that's it. We're out of here. We're back next week, by the way, live and dangerous. And until then, you take it easy.
1: Adios.
0: Adios, everybody.
1: Everyone.
0: Adios.
1: Bye-bye.
0: It wasn't me, by the way.
1: Open up, man.
0: It was at you.
1: Yeah.
0: You dirty dog.
3: You made her catch you?
4: I don't know how I let this happen.
3: But who?
4: The girl next door, you know? I don't know what to do.
3: So it wasn't you. All right.

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1: Rescuers remain on high alert in Nepal after a dam burst its banks again. It's following devastating flash floods there. More than 30 British nationals are among hundreds of people missing as rescue efforts continue. China and Nepal say more than 1,500 people are missing. Next, cars have been torched at a vigil for one of the young men who died in the A66 crash. Meanwhile, residents say they are living in fear after a number of violent incidents. Around 200 extra police officers have been deployed to help Cleveland police. GPs are diagnosing in the dark when it comes to new mothers and PTSD. That's what a University of East Anglia study says, who warned tens of thousands of women are suffering as a result. Dr. Megan Foreman worked on the research.
2: It's really important to remember that when we're looking at how to improve maternity care, that we make sure that that connects with GP services so that women are able to access support further down the line if they find that they're still having problems.
1: A new yellow weather warning has been issued by the Met Office for heavy showers and thunderstorms, which could cause travel disruption and flooding. Much of England and Wales is covered by the warning, which will be in force until 9 p.m. The Scottish Government has published draft legislation to hold a second independence referendum. The government says the bill will be introduced at Holyrood once the necessary powers are secured. It's the busiest day for moving house in the year.
3: Make sure you book in your removals firm early. Wait until after you've got that set date after exchange. That's really important. Make sure you properly estimate exactly how much is involved in the move in that. And on the day of move, you know, get up bright and early.
1: That's Paul Higgins from the Homeowners Alliance. Almost 23,000 people are expected to get moving. And King Harald V of Norway has died at the age of 89. King Charles has paid tribute to his kindness, compassion and deep sense of duty. That's the latest from Radio News Herb. I'm Tanita Sims.
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1: A wet day across parts of Scotland and northern England, with rain becoming increasingly widespread. Some sunny but breezy spells too, with highs of 24 degrees Celsius.
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3: Rescue efforts after devastating flash floods in Nepal have reached a critical stage. That's what Chinese officials have said. More than 30 British nationals are among hundreds of people missing as rescue efforts continue. Rescuers have been urged to remain on high alert after a dam burst its banks again. Next, cars have been torched at a vigil for one of the young men who died on the A66 crash. Meanwhile, residents say they are living in fear after a number of violent incidents. Around 200 extra police officers have been deployed to help Cleveland police. The government's being urged to make repeat drink drivers have a gadget fitted to their vehicles that would disable them if they try to drive whilst over the limit. The Alcolock is a type of breathalyzer. James Gibson is from Road Safety GB.
4: What the Alcolock system will do is actually prevent somebody from drink driving. So it acts at that point when somebody is at risk and providing the danger of about to drink and drive.
3: Recent research from the RAC shows 8 in 10 drivers support their introduction. 20 fire engines have been sent to a blaze close to Wembley Stadium in northwest London. The London Fire Brigade were called to a fire at an industrial estate just under a mile from the famous venue. Almost 23,000 households are moving house today in what's become the busiest day of the year to up sticks. Paula Higgins is the CEO of the Homeowners Alliance.
5: We generally find that almost 30% of all moves happens on a Friday. People do this because they think it'll be easier, but it'd be easier because they've got the whole weekend to unpack and settle in. So Friday is generally a very popular day for moving, but experts probably recommend that maybe if you can go for another day, you should.
3: And the King has paid tribute to his dear cousin, King Harald V of Norway, who has died aged 89. In a statement released by Buckingham Palace, King Charles paid tribute to his kindness and compassion. That's the latest from Radio News Hub. I'm Sunita Sims.
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8: This is your weather update.
3: Any remaining showers will ease this evening, leaving patchy cloud and clearer spells. Rain moving into the southwest later, lows of 12 degrees Celsius.
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9: One man and his dog attempt to navigate an apocalypse in Ridley Scott's new sci-fi thriller, The Dog Stars. Out in cinemas on Friday the 28th of August, Jacob Elordi plays Hig, a civilian pilot searching for the prospect of a better life in a devastated world. Jacob says he jumped at the chance to work with the legendary director.
10: Ridley's a pioneer of cinema. You know, I would argue that he's on everyone's list of cinematic heroes. So as soon as he sent through the screenplay, the draw was entirely Ridley Scott.
9: One for the grown-ups now, as Olivia Wilde plays the lead in the comedy I Want Your Sex, also out in cinemas. It sees provocative artist Erica Tracy start an explicit relationship with one of her workers.
11: Elliot, Erica would like to see you in her office.
12: Me?
13: 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Oh, don't walk. I'd really prefer if you crawled.
9: Finally, One Night Only arrives in cinemas. This rom-com starring Callum Turner and Monica Barbaro is set in a world where single people are only legally allowed to hook up on one night of the year. 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I'm Jamie Burton.
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0: So welcome along to another edition of the Classic Chart Rundown with me, Dave Marley, where today we concentrate on the chart of July 1984. It was a brand new entry at this week's number 20 for the Bluebells and Young at Heart, and it was down two from last week's 17 to this week's 19 for Change and Change of Heart. You just heard another brand new entry at this week's number 18 for Tina Turner and What's Love Got to Do with It, and it's up two spaces from last week's 19 to this week's
1: number 17
0: for Skritti Palitti.

0: climb of two from last week's 19 to this week's 17, Scritti Politti and Absolute. And it's another brand new entry at this week's
1: number 16
0: for the Human League.

0: And so Elton John drops down 6 spaces from last week's number 9 to this week's 15 with Sad Song Say So Much as we continue the chart countdown for July 1984. It's another brand new entry at this week's
1: number 14
0: for Alison Moyet.

Another brand new entry at this week's number 14 for Alison Moyet and Love Resurrection. It was down two from last week's 11 to this week's 13 for Sister Sledge and Thinking of You. And it's up from last week's 18 to this week's

0: mighty glad you stayed.
1: So it's a climb of six spaces from last week's 18 to this week's number 12 for Lionel Richie and Stuck on You, and it's up four from last week's number 15 to this week's
2: number 11
1: for Orchestral Maneuvers in the Dark.

0: climb of four spaces from last week's 15 to this week's 11. Orchestral Manoeuvres in the Dark and Talking Loud and Clear as we step inside the top 10 of July 1984. It was up two spaces from last week's number 12 to this week's number 10 for the Grandmaster Flash and Melle Mel and White Lines Don't Do It. And it's down four spaces from last week's number 5 to this week's
1: number 9
0: for Wham!

0: So it's a fall of four spaces from last week's number five to this week's number nine for Wham and Wake Me Up Before You Go Go. And it's down one from last week's number seven to this week's
1: number eight
0: for Michael Jackson.

0: Michael Jackson drops down one space from last week's number 7 to this week's number 8 with Farewell My Summer Love, and it's down 3 from last week's number 4 to this week's
1: number 7
0: for Bronski Beat.

0: this week's number 6 for the Pointer Sisters and Jump for My Love as we continue the chart countdown for July 1984. It's up from last week's number 8 to this week's
1: number 5
0: for Ollie and Jerry.

0: Ollie and Jerry climbed three spaces from last week's 8 to this week's number 5 with Breaking There's No Stopping Us. And it's up 6 spaces from last week's number 10 to this week's
1: number 4
0: for Cyndi Lauper.

0: Cyndi Lauper climbs 6 spaces from last week's 10 to this week's number 4 with Time After Time as we step inside the top 3 of July 1984. It's down 1 from last week's number 2 to this week's
1: number 3
0: for Nick Kershaw.

0: one space from last week's number two to this week's number three, Nick Hershaw and I Won't Let the Sun Go Down on Me. And it's up one from last week's number three to this week's
1: number two
0: for Frankie Goes to Hollywood.

0: And so Frankie Goes to Hollywood climbed one space from last week's number three to this week's number two with Relax. We're moments away from finding out what was number one in July 1984. Before we do, let's recap on the top 10. It was up two from last week's 12 to this week's number 10. Grandmaster Flash and Melle Mel with White Lines Don't Do It. Down four from last week's 5 to this week's number 9. Wham! Wake Me Up Before You Go Go. Down one from last week's 7 to this week's number 8. Michael Jackson and Farewell My Summer Love. Down three from last week's number 4 to this week's 7. Bronski Beat and Small Town Boy. A non-mover at this week's number 6 for the Pointer Sisters and Jump for My Love. Up three from last week's 8 to this week's 5. It's Ollie and Jerry and Breaking There's No Stopping Us. And up six from last week's 10 to this week's number 4. Cyndi Lauper and Time After Time. Inside the top 3, it's down one from last week's number 2 to this week's number 3. Nick Kershaw and I Won't Let the Sun Go Down on Me. And it was up one space from last week's number 3 to this week's number 2 for Frankie Goes to Hollywood and Relax. The track that was number 1 in July 1984.
1: Britain's number 1.
0: It's two in a row from Frankie Goes to Hollywood. They're at number 1 with Two Tribes.

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1: Rescue efforts after devastating flash floods in Nepal have reached a critical stage. That's what Chinese officials have said. More than 30 British nationals are among hundreds of people missing as rescue efforts continue. Rescuers have been urged to remain on high alert after a dam burst its banks again. Next, cars have been torched at a vigil for one of the young men who died on the A66 crash. Meanwhile, residents say they are living in fear after a number of violent incidents. Around 200 extra police officers have been deployed to help Cleveland police. The government's being urged to make repeat drink drivers have a gadget fitted to their vehicles that would disable them if they try to drive whilst over the limit. The Alcolock is a type of breathalyzer. James Gibson is from Road Safety GB.
2: What the Alcolock system will do is actually prevent somebody from drink driving. So it acts at that point when somebody is at risk and providing the danger of about to drink and drive.
1: Recent research from the RAC shows 8 in 10 drivers support their introduction. 20 fire engines have been sent to a blaze close to Wembley Stadium in northwest London. The London Fire Brigade were called to a fire at an industrial estate just under a mile from the famous venue. Almost 23,000 households are moving house today in what's become the busiest day of the year to up sticks. Paula Higgins is the CEO of the Homeowners Alliance.
3: We generally find that almost 30% of all moves happens on a Friday. People do this because they think it'll be easier, but it'd be easier because they've got the whole weekend to unpack and settle in. So Friday is generally a very popular day for moving, but experts probably recommend that maybe if you can go for another day, you should.
1: And the King has paid tribute to his dear cousin, King Harald V of Norway, who has died aged 89. In a statement released by Buckingham Palace, King Charles paid tribute to his kindness and compassion. That's the latest from Radio News Hub. I'm Sunita Sims.
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6: This is your weather update.
7: Heavy rain and showers along with some isolated thunder in most parts. Breezy too, but with a few sunny spells and staying warm for many as we head into the evening with lows of 12 degrees Celsius.
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10: Hello and welcome to the 80s Show. Let's kick off way back in 1981 for a song that only got to number 17 in May for Keith Marshall. This is Only Crying on the 80s Show.

Got as high as number 17 in May 1981 for Keith Marshall and Only Crying. Now let's move on to July of 1982, and this song made as high as number 1. This is Irene Cara and Fame on The 80s Show.

from the movie Fame and another soundtrack from the movie of Flashdance. This is a good song. Michael Cimbello and Maniac plays right now on The 8Key Show.

Michael Sembello and Maniac on The 80s Show from the movie Flashdance. As I say, quite a lot of movie soundtracks around in the 1980s. Fame before that. Now, this one is not from a movie soundtrack at all, but it's just such a great song. It got to number 19 in September 1981 for Japan, and this is Quiet Life.

Japan, The Quiet Life, 1981. Let's move on now to 1982. One of my favourite songs of all time. I actually thought this one got to number one, but I'm wrong again on the show. This only made it to number four for Kid Creole and his Coconuts. And I'm a Wonderful Thing, Baby, on The 80s Show.

Lambrettas and Dance on the 80s show from 1980, funnily enough, and it got as high as just number 12. Now let's move on to Christmas time 1987, and this song featured the vocal talents of Elisa Fiorillo, as well as Jelly Bean mixing it all up. It got to number 10 in December 87 with a song called Who Found Who on the 80s show. How come?

We didn't start the fire. It's Billy Joel. Or as some people say, Billy Joel. And I never know which one is actually correct. I tell you what I'll do for next week's show. I'll give him a ring and I'll ask him how he pronounces his name correct. Billy Joel in our case, and We Didn't Start the Fire. And now let's move on to January 1989 for Holly Johnson. And this is Love Train on the 80s Show.

Holly Johnson and Love Train from January 1989. Now cast your minds back to July 1980, and the Whispers had a couple of great songs out. It's a Love Thing and the other one called And the Beat Goes On. This one was out the same sort of time, but sadly only made it to number 26 in the UK Top 40. They are the Whispers, and this is My Girl.

1980 for The Whispers. And My Girl plays on The 80 Show. Let's move on then to January 1986. It got to number 16 and was then re-released in September 1990 and only made it to number 23, which is such a shame because this is such a brilliant song. The band were called Talk Talk and the song is Life's What You Make It.

January 1986, and as I say, got to number 16 for Talk Talk and Life's What You Make It. Now, whatever happened to the summer this year? Yeah, me neither. I don't know what happened to it, it just never arrived. We seem to be having rain and rain and more rain. Anyway, talking of summer, here's Don Henley, who got to number 12 in March 1985 in The Voice of Summer on The 80s Show.

was a good year for Don Henley, 1985, and an even better year in 1986 for Orchestral Manoeuvres in the Dark. They were peaking at number 11 with this great 80s classic called Forever, Live and Die. It plays now on The 80s Show.

It got to number four, Christmas time 1980, and sadly, that is your lot for the 80s show today. Just time to squeeze one more in. I'll leave you in September 1983 this time round with a song that got to number three for Malcolm McLaren. This is Double Dutch on the 80s show.

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1: An A-level student and his family from Surrey are among those missing and feared dead after flash floods in Nepal. Spandan Sahu had just finished his A-levels and had gone to Nepal with his parents and younger sister. It's after a dam there burst its banks again. 20 fire engines and around 125 firefighters have been sent to a blaze close to Wembley Stadium in northwest London. London Fire Brigade was called to the fire at an industrial estate in Neasden, just under a mile from the famous venue. There's no service on the entire Metropolitan line, which is near the blaze. Four men have pleaded guilty to destroying four Jewish community ambulances in an arson attack, which caused £1 million worth of damage. The charge relates to the attack on ambulances in Golders Green, North London, in the early hours of March the 23rd. Three of the defendants were said to have set fire to the fully stocked vehicles, while a fourth waited in a car. There are calls to make drink drive repeat offenders have fixed breathalyzers in their vehicles. The government's being urged to bring in a gadget lock called an alcolock, which would disable the engine or motor if the driver's over the limits. James Gibson's from Road Safety GB, which is a national road safety organisation.
2: So it isn't a device that would be in every car. We're not asking for that. But to retrofit in cars, the technology exists and we know that it's proven to work through the research that's happened in other countries.
1: Recent estimates show that 220 people were killed and more than 1,500 injured as a result of drink drive crashes in 2024. And there might be a treat in store if you're off to Chester Zoo over the next few weeks. Five bush dog puppies have emerged from their den and started to explore their enclosure. If you've never heard of a bush dog, they're from Latin America and are described by their keeper as little furry potatoes. They're part of a European conservation breeding program which helps maintain a genetically healthy population and safeguard the future of the species. That's the latest from Radio News Hub. I'm Holly Hughes.
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4: This is your weather update.
1: Heavy rain and showers along with some isolated thunder in most parts. Breezy too, but with a few sunny spells and staying warm for many as we head into the evening with lows of 12 degrees Celsius.
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we ready to take you on that musical, magical mystery tour? Yeah. But first, we have to log out of our MSN Messenger. Remember that? Oh. We're going to check our pockets and spare change for the phone box. Phone box? When was the last time you saw a phone box? Because this time, we're punching our cordets into the dashboard for an unforgettable cultural shift. Oh, yeah. It's the era where a brand new video sharing website was registered for the very first time, and a giant red double-decker bus took center stage at Hyde Park. But what's the year? Well, I can tell you. This week, 26 dropped down. One refuses to move. But we do have, believe it or not, 13 new entries. Oh no, 13!

All will be revealed in around about 15 minutes. I will throw some clues as well. But right now, we kick off at number 40. It's down 10 for the Audio Bullies.

When September ends at 37, at 38, Charlotte Church and the Crazy Chicken, we kicked off with the Audio Bullies. Any ideas on the year? I will give you some clues after this.

0: Indeed.
1: Any ideas then? Have you jotted a year down? Have you got it in your noggin? That's your head between me and you. If you're still like, oh, I can't make up my mind, mate, it's one or the other. See if this jogs your memory. It was the year that Mark Zuckerberg offered to sell Facebook to MySpace. Yeah. He asked $75 million at the time. Chris DeWolf, the owner of MySpace, turned him down. What a fool. And in today's money, it's worth at least $70 billion. You heard me right. Yeah. It was the year that Paula Radcliffe ran the London Marathon and had a little crisis in the middle. It was also the year that Brad Pitt left Jennifer Aniston for Angelina Jolie. What was he thinking? It was also the year that Jamie Oliver launched his campaign against unhealthy school dinners. We never saw a Safeway superstore ever again. No, they ceased trading in this year. And talking of ceased trading, so did MG Rover. Yeah, they fell into administration. There was a royal wedding, yeah. Prince Charles married Camilla. And we was all getting busy with our electric guitars. Well, kind

Coke Zero was launched, yeah. It was supposedly meant to be for those who didn't want to order a diet drink. However, let's be honest, Diet Coke, Coke Zero in for me. It was also the year of Bebo, yes, social network. I don't remember Bebo. I'm way too old for that. And if you had the handheld game system, Nintendogs was released for the DS. And talking of launching, Google Earth launched in this year. It allowed us to look at pictures across the world and see how our own back garden looked from space. Yeah, mine looks a mess. BB's rewind shots on the air, I will get round to it. I will, honest. It's on the list.

0: I'm sorry, says Macaloni. Sure of it. Daddy Yankee and the Gasolina. Put out the Gorillas and the Feel Good Inc. I need some Macaloni to put in my Gasolina. No, maybe not, okay. Just leave me alone in my own strange world. If you was to say in the year 2000, I'd look at you and go, no. If you was to say 2007, I'd still look at you strange and go, nah. However, if you was to say 2005, I'd give you a knowing nod and say, well done.
1: The greatest hits of all time.

in fairness, this June, I think we had more than 7 days, didn't we? I mean, we can't complain, can we? Well, I suppose we can. There will be some that complain. Don't you walk away from me. Do you realise we are ever closer to September than we've ever been? I mean, let's be honest, it's kind of next week, isn't it? It's mental. Where has this year gone? So we're in 2005. What was the cost of living like in 2005? Can you remember? Well, the average UK house price was 145 to 157, depending on where you were. If you was in Greater London, it'd be 244. Now it's like a mil. Average wages, well, they were around about 22.5 to 22.9. Your roughly weekly wage around about 430. The national minimum wage increased to £5.05. Oh, yeah. That's for workers aged 22 and above. The weekly shop, if you was looking for a pint of milk, it'd take about 35p. A loaf of white bread would take you about 69p. A dozen eggs, £1.54. A pack of butter, 82p. If you was down the pub and a pint of lager, it would take you about £2.45. Those were the days. A litre of petrol was edging ever closer. Yeah, 91p. It did reach over a quid at certain points in the year. The Freddo index says it was still 10p, which is good. And of course, the Muzz Bar, you was looking at a

British Whale, and this ain't, this town ain't big enough for the both of us yet. Justin Hawkins and the old Sparks classic, and Mariah Carey, We Belong Together. So we're in 2005. What was the big films of 2005, I hear you say? Well, we was watching Harry Potter and the Goblet of Fire, War of the Worlds, The Chronicles of Narnia, The Lion, the Witch and the Wardrobe. Wedding Crashers came out this year. That's a top film. The remake of Charlie and the Chocolate Factory. Batman Begins. I'm Batman. Madagascar. Mr. and Mrs. Smith. Hitch came out in this year. Chicken Little. But the biggest film, of course, if you are one of those, Star Wars Episode 3. It weren't Episode 3, though, was it? Let's be honest. Yeah, that's that's Return, Revenge of the Sith, I think, isn't it? That one? I have no idea. I lost the plot when Return of the Jedi came out. Like, what? In the world of TV, we was watching Love Island for the very first time. Frank Crosgrove and TV presenter Jay Middlesmith, they was our winners. But then it got cancelled and then it came back, didn't it? Because now it's bigger than ever. We was also watching Come Dine With Me, Coach Trip, American Dad, Deadliest Catch, and Alan Sugar brought his trademark, You're Fired, to the BBC. That launched in this year. Also, Doc 2 came back. For Christopher Eccleston, he only lasted a season, though, didn't he? Controversial talk show, The Jeremy Carl Show, launched on TV. And we saw The Desperate Housewives for the very first time. And it was our very first look at 8 out of 10 Cats, the mental program. Deal or No Deal, the most easiest, simplest quiz on the TV planet. And that very annoying Barry Scott advert. Yeah, you know the one I'm on about? Yeah. Yeah, that came out in this year as well. 2005's got a lot to answer for, hasn't it, really?

0: Yeah, it was the new entry, number 20 for Mint Royale, and Singing in the Rain.
1: I'm ready for love.
0: And that means we're also in the big top 20, yeah? And we've waited this long. Should we have another new entry? I think so.
2: Most people say.
0: Who remembers this from A. Marie?

0: Reinforcements. Army definition. Extra troops or supplies deployed to strengthen an existing force. Football definition. Bringing three world-class players off the bench at 60 minutes.
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2: Detectives are not linking a house fire which killed two people to a crash on the A66 last weekend, which left seven people dead, including two police officers. Cleveland Police's ACC Dave Sutherland made a statement.
3: Brave officers face significant challenges day in and day out, but I want to reassure the public that we will remain unwavering in our efforts to tackle criminals and protect our communities.
2: The Prime Minister will not be voting on a bill to legalise assisted dying in England and Wales. The terminally ill adults bill is due back in the Commons on the 11th of September. Four men have pleaded guilty to destroying four Jewish community ambulances in an arson attack which caused £1 million of damage. The charge relates to the attack on ambulances in Golders Green, North London, in the early hours of March the 23rd. Three of the defendants were said to have set fire to the fully stocked vehicles, while a fourth waited in the car. Hundreds of people who were affected by suppliers cancelling heating oil orders when prices surged following the Iran war have been told they'll receive compensation. Around 800 people have been notified and hundreds more are set to be contacted. The Competition and Markets Authority says suppliers had joined its compensation scheme after it raised concerns about possible breaches of customer contracts. There are calls to make drink drive repeat offenders have fixed breathalysers in their vehicles. The government's being urged to bring in a gadget called an alcolock, which would disable the engine or motor if the driver's over the limit. James Gibson's from Road Safety GB, a national road safety organisation.
4: So it isn't a device that would be in every car. We're not asking for that. But to retrofit in cars, the technology exists. And we know that it's proven to work through the research that's happened in other countries.
2: And there might be a treat in store if you're off to Chester Zoo over the next few weeks. Five bush dog puppies have emerged from their den and started to explore their enclosure. That's the latest from Radio News Hub. I'm Holly Hughes.
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1: This is your weather update.
2: Any remaining shower will ease into the night, leaving patch cloud and clearer spells. Rain moving into some parts later, but staying warm for many with lows of 12 degrees Celsius.
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Sierra and O featuring Ludacris. Down 6 this week, 17. And it was a new entry for the Rolling Stones at 15. And the Streets of Love. And it's another faller for Goldfrapp. They're down 5 this week's 14.

from Going From to Down 5. This week's number 14. We're edging ever closer to the big top 10. Don't forget, we give you the full top 10 in its entirety, Clag included. However, today, not that bad, actually. So we've done the news, we've done the tech, we've done the cost of living, we've shown you what's in the movies. One thing we haven't done, yeah, the world of sport, eh? It was the year that Arsenal won the FA Cup. They beat Man United on penalties. The League Cup went to Chelsea. They beat Liverpool 3-2 after extra time. The Champions League, the miracle of Istanbul, yeah. Liverpool came back from a 3-0 down deficit against AC Milan to take the Champions League. The Premier League went to Chelsea. It was their first top flight title in 50 years. And throughout the season, they only conceded 15 goals. I know, have a word. The Championship went to Sunderland. League One went to Luton Town. League Two went to Yeovil Town. The Conference Premier went to Barnet. Scottish Premier, Rangers won that on a dramatic final day. Celtic got the Scottish Cup. They beat Dundee 1-0. That was Martin O'Neill's final match in charge there. Over in the world of Formula One, Fernando Alonso became the youngest world champion at the time. He beat the streak of Michael Schumacher. And of course, Renault also got the Constructors' Championship as well. Over in the world of snooker, Ronnie O'Sullivan defeated John Higgins 10-3 in the Masters. The world championship was Sean Murphy. He was just a qualifier. And if you'd backed him, 150-1. Apple word. The UK championship went to Ding Junhui. Over in the world of tennis, the Australian Open was won by Murat Safin and Serena Williams for the ladies. The French went to Rafael Nadal and Justine Henin. Wimbledon went to Roger Federer and Venus Williams. And the US Open went to Roger Federer and Kim Clijsters. If you're into your golf, Tiger Woods took the Masters. The US Open went to Michael Campbell. Tiger also took the Open. Phil Mickelson took the Championship. And if you're a fan of your horse racing, Motivator won the Derby and Johnny Murtagh on board. The Ascot Gold Cup went to Westerner and Oliver Pezzulier. Ghanaian National went to Hedge Hunter and Ruby Walsh. And the Gold Cup at Cheltenham went to Kicking King and Barry Geraghty. And sticking with sport just briefly, and I will touch on it just slightly, it was cricket, where it was the Ashes, and England won. I know, we had to do it because England won 2-1 to reclaim the Ashes for the very first time

it was a fall. It was down 6 for Kelly Clarkson, and since you've been gone at 13, it was a new entry at number 11 for Freemasons and Love on My Mind. And I refuse to play number 12. Yeah, it was a new entry, but I still refuse to play it. Crazy Frog and Popcorn. Again, no. There are things that I'll do, there's things that I won't do, and I ain't playing that. But I will do the top 10. Whaley Radio.

0: McFly, Black Eyed Peas, Simon Webb, The White Stripes, James Blunt. One of those is our number one. And you'll find out in, what, 20 minutes or so? Because we're not skipping a song, you know.
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0: And we kick off the big top 10 with a new entry for the White Stripes.

White Stripes and My Doorbell, a new entry at 10. Kaiser Chiefs, I Predict a Riot, new entry at number 9. And it was down 7 for McFly. And I'll Be Okay. Just rounding off their UK tour at the moment. And they have said next year, McFly versus Busted Part 2 could be dangerous. If you saw it, what was it, last year? Unbelievable. Should we have another new entry? I think so. A new entry at number 7 for Girls Aloud. And it's that long, hot

A new entry at number 7 for Girls Aloud and the long, hot summer. It's the rewind as we look back this week to 2005. And another new entry at number 6.

James Blunt sandwiched in between new entries. Black Eyed Peas and Don't Lie at 6. Down 3 for 5. James for 5? Down 3 at 5. James Blunt and You're Beautiful. I don't even know what I'm doing no more. And a new entry at number 4 for Simon Webb in Blue Boy, innit? And Lay Your Hands. It's the Rewind.

So we've got three songs to go. If you're paying attention and you haven't been cheating. I said there was one non-mover. Do you reckon it's at number one? I can tell you you're wrong because it's a non-mover at number three for Daniel Powter. Remember this?

And non-mover at number three for Daniel Powter and The Bad Day. And how does it feel one more time? One of those songs that just don't get played now, does it? You had a bad day. What a tune. It's The Rewind as we go back to 2005. Two songs to go, and they're both new entries. And at number two, Rihanna.

0: 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Before we reveal it, should we count them down?
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2: Number 38.
0: Charlotte Church, Crazy Chick.
2: Number 37.
0: Green Day, Wake Me Up When September Ends.
2: Number 36.
0: United Nations, You and Me.
2: Number 35.
0: Lee Ryan, Army of Lovers.
2: Number 34.
0: Gorillaz, Feel Good Inc.
2: Number 33.
0: Daddy Yankee and the Gasolina.
2: Number 32.
0: Magic Numbers, Love Me Like You.
2: Number 31.
0: Body Rockers, I Like The Way.
2: Number 30.
0: Eminem, Like That.
2: Number 29.
0: The Game, Dreams.
2: Number 28.
0: Jamiroquai, 7 days in sunny June.
2: Number 27.
0: MVP, Rock Your Body.
2: Number 26.
0: Iron Maiden, The Trooper.
2: Number 25.
0: British Whale, this town ain't big enough for the both of us.
2: Number 24.
0: Mariah Carey, We Belong Together.
2: Number 23.
0: Tupac, Ghetto Gospel.
2: Number 22.
0: Craig David, All The Way.
2: Number 21.
0: Matterfix, Big City Life.
2: Number 20.
0: Mint Royale, Singing In The Rain.
2: Number 19.
0: A-Marie, Touch.
2: Number 18.
0: Akon, Belly Dancer.
2: Number 17.
0: Sierra, O.
2: Number 16.
0: Baby Shambles, Forever.
2: Number 15.
0: Rolling Stones, Streets Of Love.
2: Number 14.
0: Goldfrapp, Ooh La La.
2: Number 13.
0: Kelly Clarkson, Since You've Been Gone.
2: Number 12.
0: Crazy Frog, Popcorn.
2: Number 11.
0: Freemasons, Love On My Mind.
2: Number 10.
0: White Stripes, My Doorbell.
2: Number 9.
0: Kaiser Chiefs, I Predict A Riot.
2: Number 8.
0: McFly, I'll Be Okay.
2: Number 7.
0: Girls Aloud, Long Hot Summer.
2: Number 6.
0: Black Eyed Peas, Don't Lie.
2: Number 5.
0: James Blunt, You're Beautiful.
2: Number 4.
0: Simon Webb, Lay Your Hands.
2: Number 3.
0: Daniel Powter, Bad Day.
2: Number 2.
0: Rihanna, Ponder Replay. Which can mean only one thing. Yeah, you know what that is.
2: Number 1.
0: It's the Oasis Boys. Until next time.

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2: Detectives are not linking a house fire on Wednesday, which killed a seven-year-old girl and her aunt, to a crash on the A66 last weekend, which left seven people dead. Cleveland Police's ACC Dave Sutherland has thanked locals amid the outbreak of violence in Middlesbrough and County Durham.
3: I want to thank the general public. Our officers work closely with many corners of our communities on a daily basis to tackle issues in their local neighbourhoods, and whose support these past 7 days has been overwhelming and hugely appreciated. It has provided our officers, our staff and the families of PC Blades and PC Clough with great comfort. Thank you.
2: Prime Minister Andy Burnham says he intends to abstain from the upcoming vote on legalising assisted dying. The bill proposes allowing adults in England and Wales with fewer than 6 months to live to apply for an assisted death. Mr Burnham says he doesn't want to unduly influence the debate in his role as Prime Minister. Four men have pleaded guilty to destroying four Jewish community ambulances in Golders Green, North London. The charge relates to an arson attack in March which caused £1 million of damage. Three of the defendants allegedly set fire to the fully stocked vehicles, while a fourth waited in a car. An A-level student and his family from Surrey are among those missing and feared dead after flash floods in Nepal. Spandan Sahu had just finished his A-levels and had gone to Nepal with his parents and younger sister. It's after a dam there burst its banks again. 20 fire engines have been sent to a blaze close to Wembley Stadium in northwest London. London Fire Brigade was called to the fire at an industrial estate in Neasden, just under a mile from the famous venue. There's no service on the entire Metropolitan line, which is near the blaze. And Hugh Bonneville and Matt Lucas are joining a campaign to protest against AI voice cloning. They're among a number of actors involved in the Save Our Voices Now group. Around 80 have written to the Prime Minister to give everyone in Britain ownership over their voice. That's the latest from Radio News Hub. I'm Holly Hughes.
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6: This is your weather update.
2: Any remaining shower will ease into the night, leaving patch cloud and clearer spells. Rain moving into some parts later, but staying warm for many with lows of 12 degrees Celsius.
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Hello, yes, it is the Time Bar Music Life. How are you doing? Over the next 2 hours, music news and memories for you to put together and guess the years. 2 hours, two different years. Lots of great music, a few features, and we'll finish off each hour with the top three from the charts of this day back in the year. We'll explore what was on TV in the year, what was on in the cinemas, and in the first hour we've got our one-of-a-kind track from the year. And this week it's from Typically Tropical. That should bring back some memories. In each hour we'll also have our big question of the week, a useless bit of trivia for you to try and guess the answer to. And the big question for this hour is, a poll says people think this is the most overused sports cliche. What is it? You can find out the answer before the end of this hour. So that's our menu, but what we always say is it's all about the music. And here's the first of our songs from this year. Originally a Four Seasons hit from 1965, the Bay City Rollers with Bye Bye Baby.

Pick Up the Pieces, the Average White Band. The band once toured with Marvin Gaye, who was reportedly shocked when he found out they were all Scottish. So we always end each hour with the top three countdown from this week in the Mystery Year. But before that, ask you to try and identify what is the number one from a short snip of the song. Here's your first listen. There you go, number one this week back in the year. Who was it and what's the song? Another listen and a clue in about 15 minutes.

Alvin Stardust and Sweet Cheatin' Rita. That's one that's not heard very often. It reached number 37 in the charts in this year. Music all from one year during this hour, but what was the year? It was the year that this was in the charts.

10cc and I'm Not in Love, and that was their 12th top 40 hit, and it reached number one. In each hour of the show, we jump out of our mystery to take a look at something interesting that happened this week in music history. Our Time Bar Music Life flashback this hour is from this week in 1975. Queen began recording their operatic masterpiece, Bohemian Rhapsody, at Rockfield Studios in Wales.

Freddie Mercury, who wrote the ambitious song, directed the band during the sessions. Mercury, May and Taylor sang their parts for 10 to 12 hours a day over a three-week period, resulting in 180 separate overdubs. The six-minute song has since been inducted into the Grammy Hall of Fame and was named the most streamed song of the 20th century. That is our time for our Music Live flashback. Back to the music of our mystery now, and the Carpenters were in the charts with this.

So, do you remember that? Pilot with January, but what was the year? We've been asking you to identify the number one from this week back in the year from a 1 second song snip. Here's your second listen. There you go. It was number one this week back in the year. And your first clue, it would be this band's only UK number one single, although they did have 16 top 40 hits. Another listen and another clue in about 10 minutes' time. This was the year that the Sex Pistols played their very first live show, lasting a total of 10 minutes. On June the 5th in this year, the UK held its very first nationwide referendum, in which nearly 67% of voters chose to stay in the European Economic Community. And Shwadi Wadi were in the charts with Three Steps to Heaven.

0: That cover of the Eddie Cochran classic was Shwadi Wadi's highest charting single and reached number 2 in the UK. In the first hour of the Time of Our Music Life each week around this time, we search out a one-of-a-kind track. It could be a one-hit wonder, something a bit unusual, or a novelty song that became a hit. And this week, it's from Typically Tropical. See what you think to this.
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2: Tobias Wilcock welcoming you aboard Coconut Airways Flight 3722 to Bridgetown, Barbados. We will be flying at an height of 32,000 feet and at an airspeed of approximately 600 miles per hour. Refreshments will be served after takeoff. Kindly fasten your safety belts and refrain from smoking until the aircraft.

Typically Tropical with Barbados, so the story behind it. Well, that became a massive UK number one hit, and it's a classic one-hit wonder of this era. It had everything that defines a one-hit wonder. Holiday atmosphere, complete with sound effects, simulating a tropical getaway. Despite reaching the pinnacle of the UK charts, the duo never achieved another mainstream hit, making them a one-off chart phenomenon. And that is our one-of-a-kind for this week.

Sweet and Fox on the Run, and the song's lyrics were written by the band's lead vocalist, Brian Connolly. Our big question of the hour, a poll says people think this is the most overused sports cliche. What is it? Any idea? Well, the answer coming up before the end of this hour. Here's Van McCoy.

What a track. Van McCoy with The Hustle, and that instrumental disco anthem sold over a million copies and reached number one in America. So, how are you doing with guessing the year all this great music's from? Any closer? Well, how about some clues from what was on in the cinemas in this year? You could have been watching Monty Python and the Holy Grail or The Return of the Pink Panther, starring Peter Sellers and Christopher Plummer. But the biggest box office hit in this year was The Towering Inferno, which grossed over £6.5 million at the box office. Back to the music of this year, and a great song from The 3 Degrees.

The Three Degrees and Take Good Care of Yourself. The song was featured on their second album for the Philadelphia International Record Label. Our big question of the hour has been, a poll says people think this is the most overused sports cliche. What is it? And the answer, giving it 110%.

George McRae, It's Been So Long, that reached number four in the charts of this year. The number one this week back in the year, what was it? Try and identify it from this. There you go, the fan listener, snip of the number one this week back in the year. And we already know that it would be this band's only UK number one single, although they did have 16 top 40 hits. And your final clue? It was from the album Thank You Baby. If you've had a guess or you haven't a clue, find out what it is very soon as it's time for our top three countdown. And this week back in the year, Roger Whittaker was at number three.

Number two, Rod Stewart and Sailing. And that song was written by Gavin Sutherland of the Sutherland Brothers. And they released it. But it sold just 40,000 copies, reaching number 54 in the charts. So that's just about it for the first hour of the Time Bomb Music Life. And the year was 1975. Did you get it? Coming up in the second hour, we'll switch to hits from a different year. But first, the number one from this week back in 1975. It was The Stylistics, and I Can't Give You Anything But My Love. And it was spent 3 weeks at the top.

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1: Detectives are not linking a house fire on Wednesday, which killed a seven-year-old girl and her aunt, to a crash on the A66 last weekend, which left seven people dead. Cleveland Police's ACC Dave Sutherland has thanked locals amid the outbreak of violence in Middlesbrough and County Durham.
2: I want to thank the general public. Our officers work closely with many corners of our communities on a daily basis to tackle issues in their local neighbourhoods, and whose support these past 7 days has been overwhelming and hugely appreciated. It has provided our officers, our staff and the families of PC Blades and PC Clough with great comfort. Thank you.
1: Prime Minister Andy Burnham says he intends to abstain from the upcoming vote on legalising assisted dying. The bill proposes allowing adults in England and Wales with fewer than 6 months to live to apply for an assisted death. Mr Burnham says he doesn't want to unduly influence the debate in his role as Prime Minister. Four men have pleaded guilty to destroying four Jewish community ambulances in Golders Green, North London. The charge relates to an arson attack in March, which caused £1 million of damage. Three of the defendants allegedly set fire to the fully stocked vehicles, while a fourth waited in a car. An A-level student and his family from Surrey are among those missing and feared dead after flash floods in Nepal. Spandan Sahu had just finished his A-levels and had gone to Nepal with his parents and younger sister. It's after a dam there burst its banks again. 20 fire engines have been sent to a blaze close to Wembley Stadium in northwest London. London Fire Brigade was called to the fire at an industrial estate in Neasden, just under a mile from the famous venue. There's no service on the entire Metropolitan line, which is near the blaze. And Hugh Bonneville and Matt Lucas are joining a campaign to protest against AI voice cloning. They're among a number of actors involved in the Save Our Voices Now group. Around 80 have written to the Prime Minister to give everyone in Britain ownership over their voice. That's the latest from Radio News Hub. I'm Holly Hughes.
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5: This is your weather update.
1: Any remaining shower will ease into the night, leaving patch cloud and clearer spells. Rain moving into some parts later, but staying warm for many with lows of 12 degrees Celsius.
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Welcome back. It's the second hour of the Time Bar Music Life. All the music over the next hour is from one great year in music history, and it could be any time between 1958 and 2020. We'll explore what was on TV in the year, what was on in the cinemas, and in this hour we've got our song that should have been a hit but wasn't from sometime in the year. And this week, it's from Boney M. We'll also have another big question in this hour, a useless bit of trivia for you to try and guess the answer to. And the answer to it will be coming up before the end of the show. So that's our menu for the second hour, and the music, well, it was certainly a good year for chart music. He's the first of our songs from this year, Duran Duran with Girls on Film.

Happy Birthday, Stevie Wonder. The song was written as part of the campaign to have Martin Luther King Jr.'s birthday declared a national holiday in America. So we end each hour of the show with a top three countdown from this week in our mystery year. But during the hour, ask you to try and identify what the number one is from a short snip of the song. Here's your first listen for this hour. There you go, number one on this day back in the year. Who was it and what's the song? Another listen and a clue in about 15 minutes. Our big question for this hour is, according to a recent survey, the average person buys seven of these in their lifetime. What are they? The answer coming up a little bit later.

Tight Fit and Back to the 60s. That made number four in this year. And it was another medley record in the style of Stars on 45. They just decided it was a good way to make money. Music all for one year during this hour. But what was the year? It was the year that this was in the charts.

Electric Light Orchestra and Hold On Tight, and that was their 22nd top 40 hit, and it reached number 4. In each hour of the time of our music life, we jump out of our mystery earth for a random music history flashback. And this week in 1968, Tammy Wynette recorded Stand By Your Man at Epic Studios.

Stand By Your Man was completed in just 15 minutes in the studio, and it became Tammy Wynette's signature hit and one of the most covered songs in country music. It was co-written with producer Billy Sherrill. The song also served as the title track of a 1969 album, and it will be featured over the decades in films like Five Easy Pieces, Four Weddings and a Funeral, and The Crying Game. Our time of our Music Live flashback for this week. Back to the music of our mystery now, and Human League were in the charts with Love Actually.

Kim Wilde with Water on Glass. That was her third single release, and it reached number 11. Don't forget, our big question for this hour, according to a recent survey, the average person buys 7 of these in their lifetime. What is it? Or what are they? Any idea? The answer coming up very soon. Still to come, music from the year by Shakin' Stevens, Soft Cell, and this from UB40.

0: So, do you remember that? UB40 with 1 in 10, and that was their fifth Top 40 hit in August of this year. But what was the year? We've been asking you to identify the number one this week back of the year from a short song snip. Here's your second listen. There you go. It was number one on this day back in the year. And your first clue, it was this artist's only Top 40 hit, and it reached number one for a single week. Another listen and another clue in about 10 minutes' time. In the second hour of the Time of Our Music Life each week, we have a search around at the bottom end of the top 100 charts of the year for a song that we think is worthy of the title, a song that should have been a hit but wasn't. And this week, it's from Boney M. See what you think to this.
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2: A song that should have been a hit, but wasn't.

So there we go. That was Boney M and Children of Paradise. It only reached number 66 in the charts. They were formed in Germany by record producer Frank Farian. Their music defined the disco and pop music scene in this decade. Although these studio recordings did feature Frank Farian's own vocals alongside lead singer Liz Mitchell. Now, it's a song that should have been a hit but wasn't for this week.

holds a piece of percussion history as one of the very first commercial recordings to feature the newly invented Simmons electronic drum kit. Chant number one, I Don't Need This Pressure On. It reached number three in July of this year for Spandau Ballet. This was the year that the Space Shuttle Columbia launched on its maiden flight, marking the successful debut of NASA's reusable spacecraft program. Also in this year, legendary reggae musician Bob Marley passed away at a hospital in Miami at the age of just 36, and the Specials were in the charts with Ghost Town.

The Specials and their fourth top 40 hit, Ghost Town, that reached number one in this year. So, how are you doing with guessing the year all this great music's from? Are you any closer? What about some clues from what was on in the cinemas in this year? You could have been queuing to see Time Bandits starring Sean Connery, possibly An American Werewolf in London. Or the biggest box office hit in this year was Raiders of the Lost Ark, and that grossed over £181 million at the box office. Do they help? Maybe not. How about this from the chart?

Chicken Stevens and Green Door, and that song is a cover of a 1956 rock and roll classic by American singer Jim Lowe. The number one this week back in the air, what was it? Try and identify it from this. There you go, the final listen, a short snip of the number one today back in the air, and we already know that it was her only top 40 hit, and it reached number one for a single week. And your final clue, the artist whose real name was Mary Sanderman was a Scottish folk singer who adopted a Japanese name for this hit. Our big question of this hour has been, according to a recent survey, the average person buys seven of these in their lifetime. What is it? And the answer is a washing machine. Seven washing machines in your life. Time for the top three countdown from this week in our mystery year. And at number three, with a Royal

Number two, Soft Cell with Tainted Love, and the duo only spent about £1,000 to record that track, proving the big hits don't always need big budgets. So that's just about it for the time of our music life, and in this hour the music was from 1981. Did you get it? Hope you've enjoyed the music and memories from two great years this week. I'll be back same time, same place next week for another 2 hours of music from Mystery Years. Thanks for being here over the last 2 hours. Remember, this show is nothing without you. That's why we do it. There's just time to play the number one from this week back in 1981. It was Sonika with Japanese Boy, and it spent a single week at the top. Have a great week, look after yourself, and I'll see you next time. Here's the number one from this week in 1981.

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1: Seven more men have been arrested as part of an operation to disrupt organised crime in the wake of the A66 crash, taking the total number of arrests to 24. The leader of Cleveland's councils reassuring locals after outbreaks of violence in Middlesbrough and County Durham.
2: I understand why they're worried. I'm worried. And I totally understand them being worried. 9 deaths in 6 days. All I can do to say reassure you is people like me, Cleveland Police, the government have listened, they've sent in more resources. We've got 6 forces around the country all sending us extra resources. Everybody is working endlessly to try and get the best result for you people sat at home.
1: It follows a head-on crash which killed 2 police officers and 5 young men and a fatal house fire. Day visitors to a Christian festival in West Sussex have been told to leave the site after at least 6 people were injured in a serious incident. Ambulance crews say 6 people had been injured amid reports a sign had fallen at Big Church Festival at Whiston Park near Steyning. Broadcaster Gareth Cottrell was at the event.
3: Yes, a lot of emergency services were here, including the air ambulance that landed at the site. The entertainment was suspended whilst ambulance crews and police dealt with what was happening.
1: 20 million trips are expected in the busiest bank holiday weekend on the roads, according to the RAC. Harriet Hernando is their spokesperson.
4: A couple of things that you can do at home involve checking the oil is topped up, the same with the coolant as well. They're both simple jobs that you can do at home.
1: And the government has rejected Green Party calls to slam the brakes on new data centres, saying it would be a disaster for jobs and national security. Green Party leader Zach Polanski has demanded planning rules be tightened to prevent data centres being given priority, while people come a poor second, warning that communities could be put at risk of water shortages. That's the latest from Radio News Hub. I'm Holly Hughes.
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1: Any remaining showers easing, leaving patchy cloud and clearer spells. Rain moving into some parts later with strengthening winds, but staying warm for many overnight with lows of 12 degrees Celsius.

Hi, welcome along. It is Supersonic 70s. I'm Jeff Dorsey. I'm going to be the air chair for the next 60 minutes. Coming up with a great Joe Walsh, Rocky Mountain Way, and then Sailor. What a good song that is. Glass of Champagne. So we've got the Best of British coming up as well. Emerson, Lake and Palmer and Slade are going to be in that. A special track especially for Arnando Loney, the one who's sung by J.J. Burnell out of the Stranglers. The story around the song comes from Bread. Mr. Northern Ireland, Gary McNeice, has got a couple of tracks on. And there's interviews. Glenn Gregory out of Heaven 17 talking about Blue Oyster Cult. And Lulu talking about the time she worked with David Bowie. And the email is the easy way to get in touch. The email address is chunkyjeff@gmail.com, spelled chunkygeoff@gmail.com. Get involved, especially recommending Best of British. More about that later. Let's stick with the Americans for a moment. Here's Henry Gross.

0: soft rock at his very best there, a power ballad. That is Henry Gross. One hit wonder it was in the UK. 76 came up there with Shannon.
1: The best of British Supersonic 70s with Jeff Dossett.
0: Now, the idea here is that you get involved and pick it out. Now, it could be a song, it could be an artist. That could be a solo singer, it could be a band. As long as they're from the 70s, and all you've got to do is drop me a line, mark it best of British, put it down there, and I will do it for you, whether it's a song or an artist. Just get involved. It's good. We should be waving the flag like the Americans do. Make sure, best of British it is. So I'm going to do two or three of these in the show, and this I'm classing as best of British. It's a song, and it's wonderful, and it's done by Slade.

0: That's a nomination there for Best of British. The song Every Day as done by Slade.
1: Premiership Pop Quiz. Now here's Jeff Dorsett.
0: Three questions for you, all about the 70s. Give the answers in about 30 minutes' time. Question number one is a lyric. I want to know the artist and song. From Soho down to Brighton, I must have played them all. From Soho down to Brighton, I must have played them all. Who is it and what is it? Question number two. Who was the main producer for the movie The Wiz in 1979 that had Diana Ross in it? Who was the main producer of the movie The Wiz? And question number three, what do you know about the Eagles? Name the Eagles bass player who was there for songs like Take It to the Limit, but left before they recorded Hotel California. So which of the Eagles was the bass player on Take It to the Limit, but left before Hotel California? Yep, we'll do it. Touch of 78 here. Doobie Brothers, Minute by Minute.

haunting record that is, Judy Zook. Stay with me till dawn. Now, Andrew Gold was a really talented guy. You know, he spent some great stuff along the way, didn't he, with Lonely Boy. And this particular track doesn't get played very often, but I thought we'd slip this into Supersonic 70s because it came out in 78. Thank you for being a friend.

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And of course, he spent time in Wax with Graham Gouldman, made a couple of great songs there, Right Between the Eyes, I remember. Fabulous stuff there. And loads of hooks on the songs as well. That's Andrew Gold doing Thank You for Being a Friend. Now, John Lennon, when the Beatles broke up, he went out to America and spent a lot of time out there trying to get his green card. But he got together with Phil Spector in 1975 and put out an album called Rock and Roll. It's just simply Rock and Roll. And he picked on this particular song that was the cut to be the single, written by Benny King. And this was the song that took him out of the Drifters. But John Lennon recorded it, Stand By Me.

0: Ultrasonic 70s. It's the glam rock hit with Jeff Dorsett.
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2: Now, the story about this, Alan Merrill from a group called The Arrows, he actually wrote I Love Rock and Roll for Joan Jett and the Blackhearts. He didn't write this, Chin and Chapman did, but it's a touch too much. This is a glam rock hit at its best.

0: said soft rock at its best, and there's another one. England Dan and John Paul Coley, Love Is The Answer. Produced by Todd Rundgren, love it. It's always good when you get emails coming in for you as well. And Arnando Leone, thanks very much. He's a huge fan of the Stranglers and the Clash, but he picked out this particular track. It's a very short track by JJ Burnell. It's called Pretty Face. Can you introduce it?
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0: that's what it's called. JJ Burnell out of the Stranglers there, and Pretty Face on Nando. Hope we got there for you. You like it? It really moves, doesn't it?
1: Hi, this is Susie Quattro, and you are listening to Jeff Dorsett.

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2: Now, this is where we give you a backstory to a particular hit, and this week on Supersonic 70s, we're going to 1972 for Bread and Everything I Own. Made number 5 in America, only 32 in the UK, for an album called Baby, I'm a Want You. Now, David Gates wrote this following the passing of his father, who he said was his greatest influence. The key lines in the song are all about his dad. You sheltered me from harm, kept me warm, gave my life to me, set me free. In 1974, Jamaican singer Ken Booth actually recorded a smooth reggae version of it, and that topped the UK charts. Larry Netchell, who was in Bread, but he also was in the Wrecking Crew, played the harpsichord on the track. The song has legs. In 1987, an electronic dance version by Boy George also topped the charts. Anyway, here's Bread with the original.

0: again.
1: I played that one especially for our friend Alicia. I know she's a huge fan of David Gates and Bread, and that was Everything I Own. Right, let's give you the answer to the quiz just in front of an interview. Question number one was a lyric. I want to know the artist and the song. From Soho down to Brighton, I must have played them all. Who is it and what is it? It's The Who doing Pinball Wizard. Question number two, who was the main producer of the movie The Wiz in 1979? It was Quincy Jones. And question number three, name the Eagles bass player who was there for songs like Take It to the Limit, but left before they recorded Hotel California. I bet Dennis Mitchell knows that. The answer, Randy Meisner. And Quincy Jones did The Wiz, and The Who and Pinball Wizard was the lyric. Right, interview time here, talking with the lovely Lulu about producer Tony Visconti, but also her working with David Bowie. I did an interview with Tony Visconti. We were talking about the tour that was coming up, The Man Who Sold the World, Lisa Ronson on backing vocals, Woody and the Spiders in there as well. So how did that come about that you ended up... I mean, I know you're a great friend of David Bowie, but in 74, that was a monster of a song.
2: I wasn't a great friend of his until I worked with him. I was one of those people who was also kind of like... impressed particularly by Hunky Dory. He wasn't in my world, my energy field. I didn't really know Bowie, and but when Hunky Dory came out, my brother, because my whole family are musical, we're all mad about music, started with my father, he said to me, you've got to hear this album. And he did it with Elton's first album. So and I opened my eyes, and I just couldn't get over how great he was. Then I bumped into Bowie in a studio in LA, and it was a quick hello and goodbye. And he was very, very, you know, he was like, you know, when someone's sort of like pleased to see you, they know they kind of like you, they kind of like you, or they respect you, or whatever. Then the next thing is, I'm doing at one of my TV series, because I had many television series on the BBC Saturday Night.
1: Yeah.
2: And my director and producer was a man called John Ammons. Now, John was famous for working with Morecambe and Wise. He directed and produced all of their shows. And before that, worked with, what was his name? Oh, some great comic. Anyway, so John and I were in, I was working in Sheffield that week. I was doing a week in Sheffield, and I was staying in the Hallam Towers. And John and I were talking about the next series and what it's going to look like. What do I think about this? And what do we think? Anyway, we're having a meeting, and in walked this vision.
1: Yes.
2: That was David Bowie.
1: Yeah.
2: With, I mean, the hair color wasn't exactly red. It was sort of, it was luminous.
1: Yes.
2: And he looked a bit bedraggled because he was on tour too, you know.
1: Sure.
2: He looked, you know, not ready for stage, not ready for his close-up, Mr. DeMille.
1: Hmm.
2: He was just, had driven from God knows where. And I'm sitting in the lobby of the hotel talking to John, having a cup of tea, and David Bowie walks in, signs in at the desk, and then looks around and sees me and walks over. And that's how it all started. I went to see his concert that night.
1: Yeah.
2: He and I got very close.
1: Yeah.
2: And he said to me that night, he said to me, I'm going to make a hit record with you.
1: Yeah.
2: That was the man's words, I have to say. And I thought, oh, wouldn't that be great? But I thought, it's never going to happen. But it did.
1: It did. And wonderful. 74.
2: And then, you know, I had a relationship. I had a relationship with David for a couple of years.
1: Yeah.
2: And I even did a couple of other tracks in New York that actually didn't come out. But it was fortuitous, I suppose. Maybe you could say it was destiny. I don't know. We're same, the right place at the right time.
1: Yeah, and he played great saxophone on it as well.
2: And he sang harmony. He produced the thing. Hmm. But he and I liked the same things.
1: Yeah.
2: We were so like the odd couple when you looked at us standing together.
1: Yeah.
2: But in fact, musically, we kind of, you know, we were...
1: gelled.
2: On. Yeah, we kind of, yeah, we gelled.

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1: Seven more men have been arrested as part of an operation tackling alleged organised crime in the wake of the deadly A66 head-on crash. Officers say four men aged 35, 25, 40 and 21 were being held on suspicion of criminal damage with intent to endanger life after a vehicle crashed into a house in Steel Crescent in Middlesbrough. They were also being questioned over alleged arson after a caravan was set alight in Attlee Road on Wednesday morning and a drugs offence. The UK is deploying a rapid deployment team to Nepal to support British nationals and their families affected by devastating flash floods. The team will arrive in Kathmandu on Saturday and will work alongside the British Embassy and local authorities to provide additional consular support and coordinate assistance. Day visitors to a Christian festival in West Sussex have been told to leave the site after at least six people were injured in a serious incident. South East Coast Ambulance Service say its crews were called to reports that multiple people needed medical attention. Broadcaster Gareth Cottrell was at the event at Winston Park near Steyning.
2: The entertainment was suspended and there was a big emergency service response, including the air ambulance. It looks like a sign collapsed and sadly injured several people.
1: The Prime Minister will not be voting on a bill to legalise assisted dying in England and Wales. The terminally ill adults bill is due back in the Commons on the 11th of September. Celtic and Rangers have both been ordered to play their next home Scottish Cup match behind closed doors. The punishment comes following a Scottish Football Association disciplinary hearing into the trouble that marred Celtic's quarter-final win at Ibrox in March. And this bank holiday weekend is the busiest on the roads in the last 11 years. That's according to the RAC. They say 20 million trips are expected. They're advising people to check their car to help avoid delays, especially in rainy conditions. That's the latest from Radio News Hub. I'm Holly Hughes.
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4: This is your weather update.
1: Any remaining showers easing, leaving patchy cloud and clearer spells. Rain moving into some parts later with strengthening winds, but staying warm for many overnight with lows of 12 degrees Celsius.
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6: One man and his dog attempt to navigate an apocalypse in Ridley Scott's new sci-fi thriller, The Dog Stars. Out in cinemas on Friday the 28th of August, Jacob Elordi plays Hig, a civilian pilot searching for the prospect of a better life in a devastated world. Jacob says he jumped at the chance to work with the legendary director.
7: Ridley's a pioneer of cinema. You know, I would argue that he's on everyone's list of cinematic heroes. So as soon as he sent through the screenplay, the draw was entirely Ridley Scott.
6: One for the grown-ups now, as Olivia Wilde plays the lead in the comedy I Want Your Sex, also out in cinemas. It sees provocative artist Erica Tracy start an explicit relationship with one of her workers.
8: Elliot, Erica would like to see you in her office.
9: Me?
10: Come over here so I can take a better look at you. Oh, don't walk. I'd really prefer if you crawled.
6: Finally, One Night Only arrives in cinemas. This rom-com starring Callum Turner and Monica Barbaro is set in a world where single people are only legally allowed to hook up on one night of the year. That's your latest entertainment roundup. I'm Jamie Burton.
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So welcome along to another edition of the Classic Chart Rundown with me, Dave Marley, where today we concentrate on the chart of July 1972. It was a brand new re-entry for Bee Bumble and the Stingers at this week's number 20 with Nut Rocker, and another new entry at this week's number 19 with Love Unlimited and Walking in the Rain with the One I Love. A new entry you just heard at this week's number 18 for the Shy Lights and Old Girl, and it's down three from last week's 14.

0: Down three spaces from last week's 14 to this week's 17, Neil Diamond and Song Sung Blue, and it's another new entry at this week's
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0: for The Who.

0: Another new entry at this week's number 16 for The Who and Joined Together, and it's down two from last week's 13 to this week's
1: number 15
0: for Free.

0: place a fall of two spaces from last week's number 13 to this week's 15 for free and a little bit of love as we continue the chart countdown for July 1972. It's a climb of two from last week's 16 to this week's
1: number 14
0: for Roberta Flack.

0: A climb of two spaces from last week's 16 to this week's 14, Roberta Flack, and The First Time Ever I Saw Your Face. And it's another brand new entry at this week's
1: number 13
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0: brand new entry at this week's number 13 for Dr. Hook and the Medicine Show with Sylvia's mother. 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
1: number 12
0: for Johnny Nash.

0: brand new entry at this week's number 12 for Johnny Nash and I Can See Clearly Now. And it's down two from last week's number 9 to this week's
1: number 11
0: for Wings.

0: So it's a fall of two spaces from last week's number 9 to this week's number 11. Paul McCartney and Wings and Mary Had a Little Lamb as we step inside the top 10 of July 1972. It was down three spaces from last week's number 7 to this week's number 10 for The Move and California Man. And it's down one from last week's number 8 to this week's
1: number 9
0: for Elvis Presley.
2: Oh, wow.

0: And so it's down one space from last week's number 8 to this week's number 9, Elvis Presley, An American Trilogy. And it's up from last week's number 12 to this week's
1: number 8
0: for Gilbert O'Sullivan.

So it's a climb of four spaces from last week's number 12 to this week's number 8. Gilbert O'Sullivan and Ooh Wackadoo Wackaday. And it's down one from last week's number 6 to this week's... Number

0: And so it's a fall of one space from last week's number six to this week's number seven, Michael Jackson and Rockin' Robin. And it's up five from last week's number 11 to this week's
1: number six
0: for the new Seekers.

0: Brightside climbs five spaces from last week's number 11 to this week's number 6, The New Seekers and Circles. As we continue the chart countdown for July 1972, it's down three spaces from last week's number 2 to this week's
1: number 5
0: for Don McLean.
2: Sorry.

0: So it's down three from last week's number two to this week's number five, Don McLean and Vincent. And it's a non-mover at this week's
1: number four
0: for the sweet.

0: So it's down from last week's number one to this week's number three for Slade and Take Me Back Home. And it's up from last week's number five to this week's
1: number two
0: for Gary Glitter.

0: And so it's a climb of three spaces from last week's number five to this week's number two for Gary Glitter and Rock and Roll Part 2. We're moments away from finding out what was number one in July 1972. Before we do, let's recap on the top 10. It was down three from last week's seven to this week's number 10 for The Move and California Man. Down one from last week's eight to this week's nine, Elvis Presley and American Trilogy. Up four from last week's 12 to this week's number eight, Gilbert O'Sullivan and Ooh Wackadoo Wackaday. Down one from last week's number six to this week's seven, Michael Jackson and Rockin' Robin. Up five from last week's 11 to this week's number six, The New Seekers and Circles. Down three from last week's two to this week's five, Don McLean and Vincent. A non-mover at this week's number four for The Sweet and Little Willie. Inside the top three, down from last week's number one to this week's number three, it's Slade and Take Me Back Home. And up from last week's number five to this week's number two was Gary Glitter, Rock and Roll Part 2, the track that was number one in July 1972.
1: Britain's number one.
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3: The UK is sending a rapid deployment team to Nepal to assist British nationals and their families following devastating flash floods. The team will arrive in Kathmandu on Saturday and support the British Embassy and local authorities with consular assistance and the coordination of supports for those affected. Seven more men have been arrested as part of an operation to disrupt organised crime in the wake of the A66 crash, taking the total number of arrests to 24. Meanwhile, two people remain in hospital after a house fire which killed a seven-year-old girl and her aunt. The leader of Cleveland's council is reassuring locals after outbreaks of violence in Middlesbrough and County Durham.
4: I understand why they're worried. I'm worried, and I totally understand them being worried. Nine deaths in 6 days. All I can do to say reassure me is people like me, Cleveland Police, the government have listened, they've sent in more resources. We've got six forces around the country all sending us extra resources. Everybody is working endlessly to try and get the best result for you people sat at home.
3: Day visitors to a Christian festival in West Sussex have been told to leave the site after at least six people were injured in a serious incident. Ambulance crews say six people had been injured amid reports a sign had fallen at Big Church Festival at Whiston Park near Steyning. Hundreds of people who were affected by suppliers cancelling heating oil orders when prices surged following the Iran war have been told they'll receive compensation. Around 800 people have been notified and hundreds more are set to be contacted. The RAC is expecting this weekend to be the busiest on UK roads in 11 years. Harriet Hernando is the RAC breakdown spokesperson.
5: If there is heavy rain and if there is flooding on the roads, then do slow down, because if you hit one of these flash floods at a high speed, then you could run the risk of aquaplaning and losing control of your vehicle.
3: And an airport in Nashville in Tennessee has proposed changing its name in honour of Dolly Parton after her death. That's the latest from Radio News Hub. I'm Holly Hughes.
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3: Any remaining showers easing, leaving patchy cloud and clearer spells. Rain moving into some parts later with strengthening winds, but staying warm for many overnight with lows of 12 degrees Celsius.
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Barry Manilow and Lonely Together. Well, let's you and I be lonely for the next 60 minutes. Welcome along. It's the Love Show. Yeah, 1 hour of great classic love songs. I like Nico here with you. Some good, good music to come your way. Also give you the anagram. That'll be in a few songs from now. In the meantime, this is the sound of Tina Arena.

women will come and go. That is so true. Fleetwood Mac. You will know. And from the album Rumours, Dreams. One song from now. Make sure you've got your pen and pad. I'll be giving you an anagram. And it is a male actor. But that will come your way. Here on the Love Zone right after this. From John Wayne. 80s tune. This is Missing You.

0: I think there's someone telling a little lie there. I think he is missing you. John Waite. I'm missing you. I always miss you, of course. Oh, yeah. If you want to get in contact with me through the week, when I'm not on air, then it's very simple. Head on to Facebook, facebook.com/The Love Zone. That's where you'll find me. Now then, we have got an anagram for you. Christian name, 6 letters. The surname is 7 letters. It's a male actor that all the women seem to love. And the words are cool, ego, energy. Cool as in C-O-O-L, ego as in E-G-O, and energy, E-N-E-R-G-Y. So that's cool, C-O-O-L, ego, E-G-O, and energy, E-N-E-R-G-Y. A 6 and a 7. Have a think about it. Give you an answer a bit later on. Still get some great music to come your way. And here is a song that just keeps reappearing in the charts. Christina Perry.
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0: back to the 70s. Mac and Katie Kisoon. And they were the husband and wife team. Sugar Candy Kisses. Hope you're enjoying the love songs. If you want to get your favourite love song on, then why don't you get in contact? All the www.facebook.com/TheLoveZone. Put it on there. I'll find it and I'll play it for you. Right, the anagram is still going. I've got too many mouses here. That was it. Wrong one. Cool Ego Energy. COOLEGOENERGY. Cool Ego Energy. And it's a 6 and a 7. Christian name is 6, surname is 7. And it is a very famous actor that all the women seem to love. So I'll give you the answer to that around about 10, 15 minutes time from now. Also, to tell you about a really weird, strange guy from China. Now, there is strange, and then there's strange. And then there is this guy from China.
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when I think she means it. Duffy, Warwick Avenue. It's Love Zone on your favourite radio station. Great to have you company along. Now, earlier on, I said to you, Cool Eagle Energy. Six letters for the Christian name, seven letters for the surname. Who was I looking for? The famous actor was George Clooney. Apparently, all the women love George Clooney. He's drop-dead gorgeous. I don't know about that. So what have I still got to come on? Gilbert O'Sullivan, Kenny Rogers, Leo Sayer, and a great song to finish us off. Yes, I'm not telling you just now. Tell you about the strange man from China. Two from now.

Leo Sayer more than I can say. I've always liked him. He was also very underrated. He always done a good song, did Leo. Right, crossing to China now. A man has allegedly been living in an internet cafe for the past 6 years. Now, he's a keen gamer and he pays the cafe a fee of around about a quarter of his monthly income of 2,000 yen, which is £212. He started to earn the money by selling virtual goods on the internet. He reportedly never leaves his chair, doing only briefly to wash and buy food. One local says he comes in at night to play the game, gets sleepy during the day and sleeps here. From time to time, he'll wander out and take a bath. Thank goodness for that. He refuses to speak to anyone apart from online. The cafe owner says, well, we barely notice him now. He's quite a straightforward type of guy, of little annoyance, and we just leave him to it. So 6 years in an internet cafe. Sounds like a really boring life to me, but hey-ho, he's obviously happy. Right, Kenny Rogers, and finishing us off, I was doing all right up to there, and suddenly the speech went, so let's just play the music, I think, yeah. Roxy Music, to finish off this week's love song.

Kenny Rogers. We've got tonight. Hey, that's it from me too. Thanks a lot for your company. Hope you've enjoyed it. And you will join me the next time here on The Love Zone. Till then, look after yourself and each other. I'll leave you with this one from Roxy Music. This is one called Oh Yeah.

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1: Seven more men have been arrested as part of an operation tackling alleged organised crime after the deadly A66 head-on crash. Detectives are not linking a house fire which killed two people in the area to the crash. Cleveland Police's ACC Dave Sutherland made a statement.
2: Brave officers face significant challenges day in and day out, but I want to reassure the public that we will remain unwavering in our efforts to tackle criminals.
1: Meanwhile, two people remain in hospital after a house fire which killed a seven-year-old girl and her aunt. The UK is deploying a rapid deployment team to Nepal to support British nationals and their families affected by devastating flash floods. The team will arrive in Kathmandu on Saturday and will work alongside the British Embassy and local authorities to provide additional consular support and coordinate assistance. Day visitors to a Christian festival in West Sussex have been told to leave the site after at least six people were injured in a serious incident. Ambulance crews say six people had been injured amid reports a sign had fallen at Big Church Festival at Whiston Park near Steyning. Broadcaster Gareth Cottrell was at the event.
3: Yes, a lot of emergency services were here, including the air ambulance that landed at the site. The entertainment was suspended whilst ambulance crews and police dealt with what was happening.
1: The government has rejected Green Party calls to slam the brakes on new data centres, saying it would be a disaster for jobs and national security. Green Party leader Zach Polanski's demanded planning rules be tightened to prevent data centres being given priority while people come a poor second, warning that communities could be put at risk of water shortages. And 20 million trips are expected in the busiest bank holiday weekend on the roads. That's according to the RAC. Harriet Hernandez, their spokesperson.
4: A couple of things that you can do at home involve checking the oil is topped up, the same with the coolant as well. They're both simple jobs that you can do at home.
1: That's the latest from Radio News Hub. I'm Holly Hughes.
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6: This is your weather update.
7: A cloudy day across the UK for Saturday with showers moving in from the south. These could be heavy at times. Temperatures ranging from 15 degrees Celsius in the north to 21 degrees Celsius in the south.
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I love this show. This is Rob Charles, a poet, and I didn't even know it. Back on your radio with those songs that don't get played on the radio anymore. And I've just played two corkers from the 1980s. Corkers, great songs. Terminology meaning. 1983 from Liverpool, China Crisis, and Working with Fire and Steel. Just reached the lower regions of the UK charts. And before that, from 1984... Did you work out it was Shalimar from the soundtrack album of Footloose? It was Dancing in the Sheets. The only original member of Shalimar then was Howard Hewitt. In the lineup then was somebody called Delisa Davis and Mickey Free. I wonder where they are now. Anyway, I'm here for the next couple of hours with those songs that don't get played on the radio anymore. Two from the 80s. Let's get one on from the 70s now. This is Queen.

It's finger and foot tapping good. It certainly is. Queen and Keep Yourself Alive, which, by the way, in history, rock and roll history, that was the first single to be released by Queen back in July of 1973. Failed to chart, but a great single nevertheless. These are the songs that don't get played on the radio anymore with me, Rob Charles, and a song request. We go to 1979 for the only top 10 hit for Dr. Feelgood. This is Milk and Alcohol, chosen by Keith Smith. Thank you, Keith, for your email and your kind

chosen by Keith Smith from the email. Thank you, Keith, for your song suggestion. And if you've got a song suggestion for me to play on maybe next week's show, let me know via my personal email, which is rob@robcharles.com. 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And also, don't forget, we have a Facebook page, which is Songs That Don't Get Played on the Radio Anymore. On the way, I've got a song from Genesis from 1980. After this, from Mr. Mister, this is It Love?

songs that don't get played on the radio anymore, taking you back to 1971, debut hit for the Bay City Rollers, as if you need me to tell you, but that's my job. Les McCune, of course, and the rest of the boys, if you're old enough to remember, who was your favourite? Was it Les or was it Woody? A lot of people liked Woody, didn't they? Or maybe somebody else. Previous to that, from 1983, it was Hot Chocolate, Errol Brown, and Tears on the Telephone. This is Rob Charles. I'm here playing those songs the radio stations seem to have forgotten about. I don't know why. We bought the music when back in the day you could buy vinyl and albums and cassettes and even going further back, 8-track. What? Bring back some memories for you on this radio station. Do you know who is singing this without cheating?

was a bigger hit in the USA, reached number 37 on the Billboard 100, Hot 100. It was Dara Hall and John Oates, Running from Paradise. 8 years later, it was Mark Almond in the charts in the UK with Tears Run Rings, now playing on those songs that don't get played on the radio anymore.

So don't get played on the radio anymore. This is Rob Charles. Hello, it's me, looking after things and playing out the songs from 1979. Only UK British hit for Patrick Hernandez. Or should that be Hernandez? And Born to Be Alive, 6 years previous, 1973. Sweet. Ballroom Blues.

shares the same birthday with me, September the 17th. I'm not quite sure what's the same year. I think she's 10 years younger than me. Anastasia from 2004, Left Outside Alone. You wouldn't want to do that with Anastasia, would you? And before that, it was Behind the Mask from Eric Clapton. These are the songs that don't get played on the radio anymore with me, Rob Charles, right here on this radio station.

debut hit for the group Fox from 1975, and Only You Can. Talking of years, on the way in the next hour, going to start it off with three songs from one year. It is the triple teaser, but can you work out the year? Right, this is Delamitri and Roll to Me.

Can I just say thank you for listening to this radio station, and particularly thank you for listening to me. This is Rob Charles. Hello, I'm playing those songs that don't get played on the radio anymore. And if you would like to have a look at the Facebook page, then that'll be great. It's Songs That Don't Get Played on the Radio Anymore. Surprise, surprise. On Facebook, if you've got any song suggestions for next week's show, then let me know. 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Right, just played out Roll To Me, Delamitri, Patrick Juvet now, 1978, and I Love America.

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1: Seven more men have been arrested as part of an operation tackling alleged organised crime in the wake of the deadly A66 head-on crash. Detectives are not linking a house fire that killed two people in the area to the crash. Cleveland Police's Assistant Chief Constable Dave Sutherland made a